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There's joy coming in the morning. I said joy is coming in the morning. Joy is coming in the morning.

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Just point to yourself and just say, whoa. Somebody say, he's sweeter than a honeycomb. Just say, whoa. Come on. You love me. You love me. 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

0: Hi, this is James Fortune, and I want to give a special happy Father's Day shout out to all the fathers and father figures out there today. I want to speak about my dad, Pastor Will Fortune. One of the greatest gifts that he ever gave me was to believe in me. He started me out in ministry at the age of 5. I started playing the drums for his church, and he always supported and believed in the gift that God has placed on the inside of me. So I want to say to all the dads out there, as it blessed me, I'm sure it will bless your kids as well. Believe in them. Believe the very, very best that God has for them in their life. And I promise you, it's something they will never forget. God bless you and have an amazing and blessed Father's Day.
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2: Sicknesses, diseases, cancer, high blood pressure, rheumatism, tuberculosis comes to speak to my faith. But God lets me know if this earthly house of the tabernacle should be dissolved, I've got another building. And because I hold on to that fact, eyes haven't seen, ears haven't heard. It has not been conceived into the hearts of men, the good things that God has in store for them that love him. How many folk tonight know that the best is yet to come? So you that are listening to this record, watching my video, whatever the transgenerational issue may be in your life, I want you to bring it all. Bring it all to him. Let folk talk. Let them scrutinize. Let them prognosticate. 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Bring it all to him. Yeah.

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Yes, he does. He really cares for you.

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1: Hey everyone, this is Keandra Lockett. Something special about my dad. I love my dad. I love the fact that he is a provider for his family still, a provider for both my sister and I. Even though we are adults, his thing is until we are married, we will always be his responsibility. And that's something in the Black community that we don't hear often, but I commend Black fathers for standing up for their families, standing up for their children, and even in these ages where we are adults, they still find some way to cover us, and they find some way to be there for us and be that father figure, that authoritative figure that we need. And I just bless God for my dad. I thank God that he is a force in my life, in meaning a force as in he is there. He is with me. He's there with me and my sister, being that example of love, an example of grace, and an example of authority. We still need that as adults, as young women. We still need that authority. We still need that push in the right direction at times. And a lot of times, it's when we get it from our fathers that it matters the most. So, happy Father's Day to all of the fathers out there, especially my daddy. Love you.

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0: Hey, what's up, everybody? 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I was one of those people. My father wasn't around, but I had an uncle and I had a grandfather, and I had a pastor who all acted as surrogate fathers, if you will. And I tell you, it shaped me and it helped me. I always had a wonderful, God made sure that I had a wonderful father figure in my life. And I thank God for that every day. So those of you who are fathering others who are not your own biological children, I want God to bless you and make your life rich. Do you hear me? I want you to prosper and be in good health. And I want you to have the best Father's Day that you could ever have. Happy Father's Day.
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0: 3949 West Pinecrest Drive is celebrating 54 years of God's faithfulness. 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
1: Hey everybody, it's Maurice Griffin, and my father has taught me how to love, live, and lead. 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
1: Hey, family, this is Travis Green. Being a dad is one of the greatest privileges of my life. Never would I have dreamed of being able to have three sons of my own who carry my last name, who's able to watch the way that I treat their mother and watch the way that I live for God. Big shout to all the dads out there in the world. You are leading the next generation. And you're doing a great job. Pick your head up. Stick your chest out. 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Happy Father's Day. 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

0: I hope.
1: What's going on? Your boy, Jermaine Dolly, Mr. Hello Dolly himself. And what does being a father mean to me? Means being a provider, a protector, a teacher, a leader. I mean, he's the head of the house. All those things all buy into one, you know what I mean? And my dad, to me, you know, he was all of that. You know what I mean? He taught me how to sing, how to ride a bike, you know, how to be a man. My comedy come from my dad, you know what I mean? So, you know, my dad has a lot of jokes, you know. Dollyology is the name of my publishing company, Dollyology World LLC. I got that from him. You know, he used to say, I used to get it with me, Dollyology, double L for double L. So I flipped it and changed to something else, though. But that was my dad, man. But happy Father's Day to all the fathers out there. I love you all so very much, man. 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

0: family, it's your boy Todd Delaney. Yo, with Father's Day quickly approaching, we're ready. Let's go. It's our day, fellas, all over the world. I celebrate you. Happy Father's Day. And I just want to let you know, Father's Day is really special to me. I'm a father of four, and I just look forward to every morning getting a chance to shape and mold the minds of the people in my home. And so the most powerful thing you can do is leave behind a legacy in the earth, a positive legacy in the earth. And it starts first at home. So happy Father's Day to all you out there. Mad love from you guys. Talking.
1: Hey guys, this is Keila Richardson, and I just want to pause today to say happy Father's Day to all of the great fathers out there. Growing up, my father was always there every step of the way, and I appreciate him. I don't know what I would do without my father. You guys rock, man. You guys are necessary, man. You guys matter. And so I just want to say happy Father's Day to all of the single fathers, the great fathers out there. You guys are amazing. God bless you.

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0: I've been there too.
1: You've been mistreated by your family member.
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0: Soon as you turn a corner, it's kind of loud in your name. I've been there.
1: I've been there too.
0: Been mistreated.
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3: when
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3: When I died so you might live.
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0: 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And I have the scars to prove it.
1: The proof is in my nails, scarred hand.
0: Can you imagine?
1: Can you imagine all the pain?

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3: It's a yes for me.

0: Hi, beautiful people. My name is Kirk Franklin. I want to say something to our men right now, especially in this pivotal moment in history. I want to encourage you and challenge you like never before during this season. I want to tell you Happy Father's Day, but I want to tell it to you in a way that you need to understand how important and how valuable you are to this earth. You are the light for your home. Show love to your children. Teach love to your children's children. Let unity and equality be the leading narrative so that your children will no longer see color, but they will see humanity. Men, we need you. Stand up like never before. This Father's Day, I salute you and I beg of you, be the man that God created you.
1: Get back to the finish. I'm gonna spread more through the city. I got the light shining, come get it. Walking with Christ, moving where it's gritty. Walking with Christ, moving where it's gritty. I feel the spirit moving through the city. I see the people trying to bring it with me. 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

0: Spin more through the city. I got the light shining, come get it. Walking with Christ, moving where it's pretty. Walking with Christ, moving where it's gritty. I feel the spirit moving through the city. I see the people trying to bring them with me. We got that light, tell them come and get it. Yeah.
1: What's up, everybody? This is Pastor Mike Jr. For the past year, we've been singing It's Going to Be Big, and I would like to suggest to you that there is no bigger responsibility than to being a dad. You hear that in the background? That's Miles. That's my baby boy. What's up, Miles? Being a dad is the greatest responsibility I have. The root word pater, where we get paternity. When a paternity test is done, it traces your blood to see who your father is. Before Jesus performs any miracles, God says, "This is my beloved son, in whom I'm well pleased. He turns no water into wine. He raises no one from the dead. He fixes no problems until his father affirms him." Fathers are important. Our sons need us. Our daughters need us. The greatest thing we can do is be the fathers that God has called us to be. In the midst of all of this that's going on, I believe what this world needs is fathers. And I'm calling you to be the dad that God has called you to be. Black Lives Matter. And I believe as we lift up that

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Lit, if you try to call the cops, don't bother. Even the police came and gave praise to the father. On a 105 on my whip, we mobbing. God looking good to forget he got it. 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

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But the Spirit gave me life after death. 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You ain't shining till you see him, what the sun do. I was down bad, nowhere to run to. Had me fighting all my demons like I'm Sun City came through. 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

0: One more thing I want to tell you, Lord.
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0: I believe somebody else out there want to tell you.
1: I just want to thank you.
0: Oh, I want to thank you, Jesus. Yes,

0: love you, Lord.
1: Nothing can happen to you outside of God's will. Did you hear that? Nothing can happen to you outside of God's will.
2: Dr. Tony Evans talks about how God uses his angels to back up that promise.
1: We all say it's not what you know, but what? Who you know. Same thing when it comes to the spiritual life. It's not only what you know, it is also who you know.
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0: people seem to look down on us.
1: Oh yeah.
0: We can hold our heads up.
1: Hold
0: and
1: on.
0: We can stand tall.
1: Yeah.
2: Stand tall.
0: When they say mean things
2: stand
0: about us.
1: Honey, we got to hold on.
0: We can walk in victory.
1: The joy
2: stand
1: of the Lord.
2: Tall.
0: Not only that, we can walk
2: stand
0: in authority.
1: Here's our spirit, Donnie.
0: Because when we got Jesus,
2: stand
0: when we got
2: tall.
0: When we got him by our side,
2: stand
1: that's
2: tall.
1: All that we need.
0: We can stand tall. Stand it tall.
2: Stand
0: because
2: tall.
0: We are overcomers by his
2: stand
0: word.
2: Tall.
0: And you know what, Dale? Greater is
2: stand
0: he that's in me.
1: Yes, sir.
0: That's in the world.
2: Lord.
0: Oh, yeah. And because we can do
2: stand
0: all things through Christ, we can do all things
1: through Christ.
0: Set through Christ Jesus that strengthened
1: us. Yes, sir.
0: Oh, I'm stand so glad that man is at the outside, but God looks on
2: stand
0: the inside. My heavenly Father looks
2: stand
0: at the heart.
1: And I'm so glad about it.
0: And all I want you to
2: stand
0: know is that when problems come your way, and he wants to know.

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It's all in the name of Jesus. You know, one of the reasons why I love the name is because of all my life. All of my life. I've been taught to honor, respect, and reverence the name of Jesus. But there is no other name. I said there is no other name. No other name. No other name. Of the heavens whereby men can be saved. I like to go way back and sing an old song and tell you what he did for me. This is what he did. He

This song is to encourage my brothers and my sisters that might be going through some things in your life. I want to let you know that Jesus said he would never leave you nor forsake you. You're not in this thing by yourself. Just keep holding on and don't give up. He'll be there for you. Weeping might endure for a night, but there comes the joy. Let's go. Come on.

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0: word of God says, if ye abide in me and my word abide in you, you can ask what you will and it shall be done unto you. Let me tell you a little bit about me in this song. Listen. Sometimes I find myself
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0: That is when I call.
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One turned around, went back and told the Lord, I just want to tell you thank you for what you've done for me. 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That know that he will. 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
1: 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Let's talk about it.
2: Talking about mountains, talking about pain. 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Talking about all things, that I can do all things. 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

0: 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To all the fathers out there, we realize how important it is to be a father that helps to raise your children to be honest, loving, spiritual, decent, and respectful. Keep up the good work, fathers. Happy Father's Day.
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Hey everybody, this is Brandon Camphor, and I want to encourage all of the fathers out there. The Bible reminds us that it's a father's job to bring up their children in the ways of the Lord, to discipline them, encourage, comfort, and instruct them. And I know that role as a father isn't always given much appreciation, but today I want to say thank you to all of the fathers who have been a great godly example in their children's lives. You may wonder today if it's all in vain, but I can speak from experience and say that the example my father is in my life has truly shaped the man that I've become today. So don't grow weary in your well-doing and keep up the great work. Wishing every father a very happy Father.

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1: 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Happy Father's Day.
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진짜 미쳤다.

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0: Hi, this is James Fortune, and I want to give a special Happy Father's Day shout out to all the fathers and father figures out there today. I want to speak about my dad, Pastor Will Fortune. One of the greatest gifts that he ever gave me was to believe in me. He started me out in ministry at the age of five. I started playing the drums for his church, and he always supported and believed in the gift that God has placed on the inside of me. So I want to say to all the dads out there, as it blessed me, I'm sure it will bless your kids as well. Believe in them. Believe the very, very best that God has for them in their life. And I promise you, it's something they will never forget. God bless you and have an amazing and blessed Father's Day.
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2: Sicknesses, diseases, cancer, high blood pressure, rheumatism, tuberculosis comes to speak to my faith. But God lets me know if this earthly house of the tabernacle should be dissolved, I've got another building. And because I hold on to that fact, eyes haven't seen, ears haven't heard. It has not been conceived into the hearts of men, the good things that God has in store for them that love Him. How many folk tonight know that the best is yet to come? So you that are listening to this record, watching my video, whatever the transgenerational issue may be in your life, I want you to bring it all. Bring it all to Let folk talk. Let them scrutinize. Let them prognosticate. But bring it all to Him. 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Yeah.

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0: 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Yes, He does. 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
1: Hey everyone, this is Keandra Lockett. Something special about my dad. I love my dad. I love the fact that he is a provider for his family still, a provider for both my sister and I. Even though we are adults, his thing is until we are married, we will always be his responsibility. And that's something in the Black community that we don't hear often, but I commend Black fathers for standing up for their families, standing up for their children, and even in these ages where we are adults, they still find some way to cover us, and they find some way to be there for us and be that father figure, that authoritative figure that we need. And I just bless God for my dad. I thank God that he is a force in my life, in meaning a force as in he is there. He is with me. He's there with me and my sister, being that example of love, an example of grace, and an example of authority. We still need that as adults, as young women. We still need that authority. We still need that push in the right direction at times. And a lot of times, it's when we get it from our fathers that it matters the most. So, happy Father's Day to all of the fathers out there, especially my daddy. Love you.

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0: Gospel Holy Temple, 3949 West Pinecrest Drive, is celebrating 54 years of God's faithfulness. 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Pastor Jacqueline Cannon of Nashville Gospel will be our anointed speaker. 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
2: Hey, what's up, everybody? It's your girl, Lexi. I just wanted to give a shout out to the fathers out there, all of the fathers out there, and those who act as a father to others who really didn't have one. I was one of those people. My father wasn't around, but I had an uncle and I had a grandfather, and I had a pastor who all acted as surrogate fathers, if you will. And I tell you, it shaped me and it helped me. I always had a wonderful, God made sure that I had a wonderful father figure in my life. And I thank God for that every day. So those of you who are fathering others who are not your own biological children, I want God to bless you and make your life rich. Do you hear me? I want you to prosper and be in good health. And I want you to have the best Father's Day that you could ever have. Happy Father's Day.
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0: everybody. It's Maurice Griffin, and my father has taught me how to love, live, and lead. He is my greatest supporter, one who's loaded with wisdom. Dad, if you're listening, from the bottom of my heart, I love you. So Father's Day is your day, a day for me getting on your nerves. But don't worry, I'll be back on it tomorrow. Okay, I promise. So enjoy these few hours. This is Maurice Griffin wishing every dad a happy Father's Day. Happy Father's Day. I'm wishing you, I'm wishing all a happy Father's
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0: 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Lit. 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Even the police came and gave praise to the father.
1: On a 105 on my whip, we mob. God looking good to forget he got it. 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

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I was struggling, I ran out of breath. But the Spirit gave me life after death. 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You ain't shining till you see him, what the sun do. I was down bad, nowhere to run to. Had me fighting all my demons like I'm Sun City. He came through, he was on time.

mindset for that. 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Hey, ready? Hey, set. Hey, yeah. Cause he's a go to God. Everything that we go through, his word let us know to. Let it go and go to God. I know who the glory goes to, know who I can go to. Ready, said I go to God. Hey, ready, said let's go to God. Let's go. Wherever you want me to go, gotta follow you. I was on the run, my sin made me hide from you. All those things that I gave up and I stopped for you, I was ashamed. Now I get praise. Broke out the chains, by his grace I was saved. For the lamb that was slain. I thought it was over when they came for me. But I still overcame. God grabbed my hand and held me to my feet. Yeah, now I'm walking on waves. He said it's not over for me. A new phase. Your story still worthy of glory when I go through pain. Days looking stormy. He told me he would go before me and show me his ways. Father, restore me. And pour out your spirit for mine in exchange. Made a choice that I laid down my life for y'all. Choosing this road for your gain. But it was a brand ready. He's a go-to God. Everything that we go through, his word let us know to. Let it go and go to God. I know who the glory goes to, know who I can go to. Ready, said I go to God. Hey, ready, said I go to God. Hey, ready, said I go to God. Hey, ready, said I go to God. Let go. He's a go-to God. Know you with me what I go through, God. I, hey, he's a go-to God. Know you with me what I go through, God. I, hey. You made me ready. You set me up, then told me. What'd he say? You made me.

0: Taylor, Papa Sam, bless her. 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All the God people. Just me and God, you know. Yo,
1: yeah, get
2: let's go.
0: Check it out, yo.
2: Big God, God, you hold the keys to my whole heart. No other name above yours, cause you're just that bigger. Big God, God, you answer.

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God my provider. 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God me serve on a personal agenda. Me right with nubbies, me kick them off and me fender. My God, big mighty and splendor. Me mix up in a blender.

0: What's up, brothers?
1: Been a long time since you got a fade. It must be your anniversary.
2: Yeah, man. 25 years and counting.
0: 25 years? Hey, man, you mean you managed to keep a woman happy for over 5 minutes?
2: Whatever. I know how to handle my business.
1: And your son is off in college, right?
2: Yeah, that kid is seriously maintaining his hustle, man. Med school and all. I'm really proud of it.
0: Yo, man. You've really built quite a legacy for yourself.

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The dawn of all grace. He will strengthen you. He will settle you. 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You will repeat about

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This right here, yo, what's

0: I got a question. Did God make a way? 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Say,
1: when you're desperately looking for an open door but can't find one, Dr. Tony Evans says it's time to start looking for a window. He'll talk about how God empowers us to beat the devil as we spend 2 minutes with Tony.
2: The story is told of a famous chess champion who was on vacation in Europe. He came to one particular art gallery. It was a painting of a chess game in progress. On one side of the chessboard was a painting of the devil. And the devil was laughing and full of joy and gaiety and hilarity. On the other side of the chessboard was a young man terrified. It became clear what the painting was all about when the chess champion read above the painting the title. It was simply called Checkmate. The devil was about to make the final move to win this young man's soul. After a number of hours staring at the painting, the chess champion began to smile. He turned to the picture of
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1: I had to hop on this beat because it's really so hard and it's been on my mind.
2: Yeah.
1: I just been up in the cut trying to clean up my soul before I'm out of time. I'm trying to be with my God up in heaven, up on it while hoisting me up in the sky. If Jesus alive, then tell me how Caesar was born, BC, that me before Christ. I really be chilling, I do it for fun. I lift up his name, I don't do it for none. His word is my weapon, I don't need a gun. They telling me, Tay, do you know you the one? How we competing, I'm blessing, I'm favored, a child of a king, so I already won. I'm one of none, still one of one. Graciously made, I can be in the sun. Take me through the, I'm trying to go to the spot. Take me through the, that other place really too hot. Take me through the, I open the door when he knocks. I'm trying to hear well done, ain't trying to get kicked out the spot. Gon' throw your hands in the air, if you got faith and you really don't care. Gon' throw your hands in the air, if Jesus saved you and your heart made pure. Gon' throw your hands in the air, if you got faith and you really don't care.
2: Hey,
1: if you trying to hear well done, throw your hands in the air. Take us through there, we trying to go to the spot. Take us through there, that other place really too hot. Take us through there, we ain't trying to be where he not. We trying to hear well done, we ain't trying to get kicked out of spot. Gon' throw your hands in the air, if you got faith and you really don't care. Gon' throw your hands in the air, Jesus saved you and your heart made pure. Gon' throw your hands in the air, if you got faith and you really don't care. Gon' throw your hands in the air, if Jesus saved you and your heart made pure. Big G-O-D, not the little one. Big Jesus.
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Walking with Christ, moving where it's gritty. Walking with Christ, moving where it's gritty. I feel the spirit moving through the city. 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

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Walking with Christ moving where it's pretty. 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

0: gotta spin moving through the city. 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Yeah.
1: Let's go.
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The devil can't tell me nothing. Haters can't tell me nothing. 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

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Haters can't tell me nothing. I know who I am. So they can't tell me nothing. The haters can't tell me nothing. The devil

0: 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God is present. Christmas gift with the sweetest name. 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And most cats trying to walk away. Hard to do if you never run. I'm down with whatever Jesus is saying. I ain't gonna know. That's a man of the cloth. The devil teaches me too legitimate. I say it could not be bought. Put down sin and could get, carry my cross. But we up to something.
1: So they can't tell me nothing. The devil can't tell me nothing. Haters can't tell me nothing. I know who I am. So they can't tell me nothing. The haters can't tell me nothing. The devil can't tell me nothing. Shut up.

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1: Is you in it or no?
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1: Are you praying at all?
2: It's a yes for me.
1: Are you keeping the faith?
2: It's a yes for me.
1: Are you seeking a space?
2: It's a yes for me.

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Jesus, he will answer. 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

0: is your year. 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But the high breakthrough. Somebody open your mouth and say, Commando. He would never let your suffering outdo do your glory. You suffered for a little while.
1: When you're desperately looking for an open door but can't find one, Dr. Tony Evans says it's time to start looking for a window. He'll talk about how God empowers us to beat the devil as we spend 2 minutes with Tony.
2: The story is told of a famous chess champion who was on vacation in Europe. He came to one particular art gallery. It was a painting of a chess game in progress. On one side of the chessboard was a painting of the devil. And the devil was laughing and full of joy and gaiety and hilarity.

0: On the other side of the chessboard was a young man terrified. It became clear what the painting was all about when the chess champion read above the painting the title. It was simply called Checkmate. The devil was about to make the final move to win this young man's soul. After a number of hours staring at the painting, the chess champion began to smile. He turned to the picture of the young man.
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1: 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Pastor Jacqueline Cannon of Nashville Gospel will be our anointed speaker. 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

0: When you're desperately looking for an open door but can't find one, Dr. Tony Evans says it's time to start looking for a window. He'll talk about how God empowers us to beat the devil as we spend 2 minutes with Tony.
1: The story is told of a famous chess champion who was on vacation in Europe. He came to one particular art gallery. It was a painting of a chess game in progress. On one side of the chessboard was a painting of the devil. And the devil was laughing and full of joy and gaiety and hilarity. On the other side of the chessboard was a young man terrified. It became clear what the painting was all about when the chess champion read above the painting the title. It was simply called Checkmate. The devil was about to make the final move to win this young man's soul. After a number of hours staring at the painting, the chess champion began to smile. He turned to the picture of
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I have a song in my belly. I am dwelling, dwelling. I am dwelling, dwelling.

Brandy, Brandy, Brandy, Brandy, Brandy, Brandy, Brandy, Brandy, Brandy, Brandy, Brandy, Brandy, Brandy, Brandy, Brandy, Brandy, Brandy, Brandy, Brandy, Brandy, Brandy, Brandy, Brandy, Brandy, Brandy, Brandy, Brandy, Brandy, Brandy, Brandy, Brandy, Brandy, Brandy, Brandy, Brandy, Brandy, Brandy, Brandy, Brandy, Brandy, Brandy, Brandy, Brandy, Brandy, Brandy, Brandy, Brandy, Brandy, Brandy, Brandy, Brandy, Brandy, Brandy, Brandy, Brandy, Brandy, Brandy, Brandy, Brandy, Brandy, Brandy, Brandy, Brandy, Brandy, Brandy, Brandy, Brandy, Brandy, Brandy, Brandy, Brandy, Brandy, Brandy, Brandy, Brandy, Brand

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Come on, this is where I choose to stay. This is where I choose to stay. This is where I choose to stay.

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0: Big God, God, you hold the keys to my home.

0: over the night and day, from the Caribbean to the USA. Powerful in authority, get your back from the enemy. Wave your hand if it made a way, wipe away all your spot and stay. It might go stay same way, never change. Take the pipe of a son, what you say?
1: Burn the mirror, Jehovah Jireh. Nothing is impossible. God my provider. Now we pan with from now go prosper. Poverty your sickness of him, but one surrender. God me serve on a personal agenda. Me right with nubbies, me kick them off and me fender. My God, big mighty and splendor. Me no mix up in a blender.
0: No other name above yours, cause you just that begun. 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

0: not much. 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But, not really. I kinda got some bad news.
1: What's going on?
0: Well, see, I found out something today. I found out that I'm pregnant.
1: What? I'll be right there.
2: How long will she face all the madness? Need a little joy and some gladness. Sadness brings the gloom, the empty room. Who can replace the doom? Thoughts of suicide makes her sweat. Only 14 and she's pregnant. Upset cause she picked the wrong brother. Yeah, he was a lover, but now she's a

0: 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And if they turn you down, you disappear. 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

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I woke up, realized it was broken. 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
1: me through?
0: But I thought you were worthy of a sacrifice. I bled and died to save. And I have the scars to prove.
1: The proof is in my nails, scarred hand.
0: Can you imagine?

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1: for you. You're desperately looking for an open door, but can't find one. Dr. Tony Evans says it's time to start looking for a window. He'll talk about how God empowers us to beat the devil as we spend 2 minutes with Tony.
2: The story is told of a famous chess champion who was on vacation in Europe. He came to one particular art gallery. It was a painting of a chess game in progress. On one side of the chessboard was a painting of the devil. And the devil was laughing and full of joy and gaiety and hilarity. On the other side of the chessboard was a young man terrified. It became clear what the painting was all about when the chess champion read above the painting the title. It was simply called Checkmate. The devil was about to make the final move to win this young man's soul. After a number of hours staring at the painting, the chess champion began to smile. He turned to the picture of the young man.
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6: 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Come on, come on, come on. 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

0: 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We love you. We love you.
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1: We love you.
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1: We love you. We love you.
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1: We love you, Jesus. Oh yeah, we do.
0: Do I have anybody in here that really loves Jesus? Has he done anything for you right now?
1: Now.
0: In the words of Bishop Lowe.

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God is not a man that he shall lie. Whatever he said, he shall perform. He heard the tears you cry. He heard the prayers you prayed. Now I need you to speak over yourself.

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That is many times since you prayed. God has heard every prayer. He's heard every cry. He's heard every whimper, every moan. God has not forgotten about you. Lift up your head and be encouraged.

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I need it to get where I'm going. I need it to fight the opponent. The power that moves every mountain. Protect me when evil surround me. I know it's a power living in me. People don't see it, but it's all around me. Yeah. They told me it's over. I'm

0: had to hop on this beat cause it's really so hard and it's been on my mind.
1: Yeah.
0: I just been up in the cut trying to clean up my soul before I'm out of time. I'm trying to be with my God up in heaven, up on it while hoisting me up in the sky. If Jesus alive, then tell me how Caesar was born, BC, that me before Christ.
1: Huh?
0: I really be chilling, I do it for fun. I lift up his name, I don't do it for none. His word is my weapon, I don't need a gun. They telling me, Tay, do you know you the one? How we competing, I'm blessing, I'm favored, a child of a king, so I already won. I'm one of none, still one of one. Graciously we made, I can be in the sun. Take me through the, I'm trying to go to the spot. Take me through the, that other place really too hot. Take me through the, I open the door when he knocks. I'm trying to hear well done, ain't trying to get kicked out the spot. Gon' throw your hands in the air, if you got faith and you really don't care. Gon' throw your hands in the air, if Jesus saved you and your heart made pure. Gon' throw your hands in the air, if you got faith and you really don't care.
1: Hey,
0: if you trying to hear well done, throw your hands in the air. Take us through there, we trying to go to the spot. Take us through there, that other place really too hot. Take us through there, we ain't trying to be where he not. We trying to hear well done, we ain't trying to get kicked out of spot. Gon' throw your hands in the air, if you got faith and you really don't care. Gon' throw your hands in the air, Jesus saved you and your heart made pure. Gon' throw your hands in the air, if you got faith and you really don't care. Gon' throw your hands in the air, if Jesus saved you and your heart made pure. Big G-O-D, not the little one. Big Jesus.
1: Hey.
0: I love this beat, y'all. I had to do one for the believers.

0: 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Sister Ada and I, April the 2nd.
1: April 2nd, we're going to have some giveaways on April 2nd. And all you have to do is remember some of the things that it takes to grow money.
0: Okay.
1: So be our third and seventh caller on April the 2nd.
0: Well, you heard it. Be ready for April the 2nd. Sister Ada and I will be back. So until then, as we always say, on behalf of Sister Ada, KJTX, and myself, may God bless you and may He keep you is our prayer.
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Now the wind.

0: When you're desperately looking for an open door but can't find one, Dr. Tony Evans says it's time to start looking for a window. He'll talk about how God empowers us to beat the devil as we spend 2 minutes with Tony.
1: The story is told of a famous chess champion who was on vacation in Europe. He came to one particular art gallery. It was a painting of a chess game in progress. On one side of the chessboard was a painting of the devil. And the devil was laughing and full of joy and gaiety and hilarity. On the other side of the chessboard was a young man terrified. It became clear what the painting was all about when the chess champion read above the painting the title. It was simply called Checkmate. The devil was about to make the final move to win this young man's soul. After a number of hours staring at the painting, the chess champion began to smile. He turned to the picture of the young man and said, "Mister, I sure wish you could hear me now, because I got good news. It only looks like the devil's winning, because there is still one move left on the board and you get to make it." A lot of us have been duped into thinking that the devil is winning, duped into thinking that he is the final decision maker about our joy, our
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The boy of the Lord is mine. Come on, let's play. The boy of the Lord is mine. Come on, let's play. The boy of the Lord is mine. Come on, let's play. The boy of the Lord is mine. Come on, let's play. The boy of the Lord is mine. Come on, let's play. The boy of the Lord is mine. Come on, let's play. The boy of the Lord is mine. Come on, let's play. The boy of the Lord is mine. Come on, let's play. The boy of the Lord is mine. Come on, let's play. The boy of the Lord is mine. Come on, let's play. The boy of the Lord is mine. Come on, let's play. The boy of the Lord is mine. Come on, let's play. The boy of the Lord is mine. Come on, let's play. The boy of the Lord is mine. Come on, let's play. The boy of the Lord is mine. Come on, let's play. The boy of the Lord is mine. Come on, let's play. The boy of the Lord is mine. Come on, let's play. The boy of the Lord is mine. Come on, let's play. The boy of the Lord is mine. Come on, let's

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0: think I did it by myself. 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One time God, when I need him, he gon' come through. You ain't shining till you see him, what the sun do. 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I just had faith, that was alright. 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

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Let it go and go to God. I know who the glory goes to, know who I can go to. Ready, said I go to God. Hey, ready, said let's go to God. Let's go. Wherever you want me to go, gotta follow you. I was on the run, my sin made me hide from you. All those things that I gave up and I stopped for you, I was ashamed.

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Let it go and go to God. I know who the glory goes to, know who I can go to. Ready, said I go to God. Hey, ready, said I go to God. Hey, ready, said I go to God. Hey, ready, said I go to God. Let go. Cause he's a go to God. Know you with me what I go through, God. Hey, cause he's a go to God. Know you with me what I go through, God. Hey, hey. You made me ready. You set me up, then tell me what he say. You made

0: Papa Zan. 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
1: Oh, yeah.
0: Oh, yeah. All the God people.
1: Let me say,
0: oh, I just me and God, you know. Yo,
2: yeah, get
1: let's go.
0: Check it out, yo.
1: Big God, you hold the keys to my whole heart. No other name above yours, cause you're just that bigger. Big God, you and

Burn the mirror, Jehovah Jireh. Nothing is impossible. God my provider. Now we plan we from now go prosper. Poverty your sickness of him, but one surrender. God me serve on a personal agenda. Me right with nobbies, me kick them off and me fender. My God, big mighty and splendor. Me mix up in a blender.

0: 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Whether it be a fire, traffic accident, or a cat stuck in a tree, there is always someone there for you. However, because of declines in memberships, departments are becoming understaffed and struggling. Here's how you can help your neighbors and
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You suffered for a little while. 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He will strengthen you. 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Call you out of the wilderness, out of the valley, out of the storm, out of the grave. You will repeat a battle. You will repeat.

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Hey, this the ain't nobody mad, but the devil do my dance. This the glory, hallelujah, snatching those loose hands, touching generations. This right here, yo.

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hey, where you at, y'all? Here to kind of smooth you. Kept about the blood, but I ain't got a suit. Out in New Orleans with my team going cuckoo. Holy Spirit, only give a boop to the voodoo. And I'm fresh out of church, feeling smaller. In the parking lot, getting popped like my collar. Lit, if you try to call the cops, don't bother. Even the police came and gave praise to the father. On a 105, I'm not with me. My God, would you good to forget he got it. Tipped away like a shower, getting clouds.

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You see, I was struggling, I ran out of breath. But the Spirit gave me life after death. One time, God, when I need him, he gon' come through. You ain't shining till you see him, what the sun do. I was down bad, nowhere to run to. Had me fighting all my demons like I'm Sun City came through. He was on time.

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When it's set up, I got can't be set back. Hey, ready? Hey, set. Hey, yeah. Cause he's a go to, yeah. Everything that we go through, his word let us know to. Let it go and go to, yeah. I know who the glory goes to, know who I can go to. Ready, said I go to God. Hey, ready, said let's go to God. Let's go. Wherever you want me to go, gotta follow you. I was on the run, my sin made me hide from you. All those things that I gave up and I stopped for you, I was a

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Cause he's a go-to God. 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Let it go and go to God. I know who the glory goes to, know who I can go to. Ready said I go to God. Hey, ready said I go to God. Hey, ready said I go to God. Hey, ready said I go to God. Let go. Cause he's a go-to God. Know you with me what I go through, God. I, hey, cause he's a go-to God. Know you with me what I go through, God. I, hey. You made me ready. You set me up, then told me. What'd he say? You made me.

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0: 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From the Caribbean to the USA. Powerful in authority. 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Wipe away all your spots and stain. It might go the same way, never change. Take the time, Papa, say what you say.
1: Burn the mirror, Jehovah Jireh. Nothing is impossible. God, my provider. Now we're from now go prosper. Poverty your sickness of him, but one surrender. God, me serve on a personal agenda. Me right with no business, me kick them off of me fender. My God, big mighty and splendor. 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

0: 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Pastor Jacqueline Cannon of Nashville Gospel will be our anointed speaker. 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

declare that this is your year, this is your time, this is your season for divine breakthrough. Somebody open your mouth and say, for breakthrough. He will never let your suffering outdo your glory. You suffered for a little bit, a little while. The God of, all grace, He will strengthen you. He will settle you, call you out of the wilderness, out of the valley, out of the storm, out of the grave. You will

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This that ain't nobody mad, but the devil do my dance. This that glory, hallelujah, snatching those loose these hands. Touching generations, this right here, yo,

0: looking for an open door, but can't find one. Dr. Tony Evans says it's time to start looking for a window. He'll talk about how God empowers us to beat the devil as we spend 2 minutes with Tony.
1: The story is told of a famous chess champion who was on vacation in Europe. He came to one particular art gallery. It was a painting of a chess game in progress. On one side of the chessboard was a painting of the devil. And the devil was laughing and full of joy and gaiety and hilarity. On the other side of the chessboard was a young man terrified. It became clear what the painting was all about when the chess champion read above the painting the title. It was simply called Checkmate. The devil was about to make the final move to win this young man's soul. After a number of hours staring at the painting, the chess champion began to smile. He turned to the picture of
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0: 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He would never let your suffering outdo your glory. You suffered for a little while. The dawn of all grace. He will strengthen you. He will settle you. Call you out of the wilderness, out of the valley, out of the storm, out of the grave. You will repeat a battle. You will repeat a battle. But he already won. Go. Go to sleep. He already broke through. He didn't get it. A breakthrough. I said he didn't get it. A breakthrough. A breakthrough.
1: Hey. I had to hop on this beat cause it's really so hard and it's been on my mind.
2: Yeah.
1: I just been up in the cut trying to clean up my soul before I'm out of time. I'm trying to be with my God up in heaven, up on that white horse when he up in the sky. If Jesus alive, then tell me how Caesar was born, BC, that me before Christ.
2: Huh?
1: I really be chilling, I do it for fun. I lift up his name, I don't do it for none. 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How we competing, I'm blessing, I'm favored, a child of a king, so I already won. 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
0: Big Jesus.
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0: 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I had to do one for the believers.
1: Go.
2: Hit back to the finish. 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I got the light shining, come get it. Walking with Christ, moving where it's gritty. 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

0: spin more through the city. 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Walking with Christ moving where it's pretty. 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Yeah.
1: Let's go. 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

0: You know we keep it all in the family, baby. Luke 6:38 says, a good measure pressed down, shaking together and running over will be poured into your lap. If that's your testimony, let me hear you say,
1: yeah.
0: I am you. If the Lord's are good to you, let me hear you say,
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0: Thank you, Jesus. 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

0: stomp your feet. 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
1: Get open. 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
0: Oh, come on, use your head.
1: Gotta want it.
0: Dominate.
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0: When you're desperately looking for an open door but can't find one, Dr. Tony Evans says it's time to start looking for a window. He'll talk about how God empowers us to beat the devil as we spend 2 minutes with Tony.
1: The story is told of a famous chess champion who was on vacation in Europe. He came to one particular art gallery. It was a painting of a chess game in progress. On one side of the chessboard was a painting of the devil. And the devil was laughing and full of joy and gaiety and hilarity. On the other side of the chessboard was a young man terrified. It became clear what the painting was all about when the chess champion read above the painting the title. It was simply called Checkmate. The devil was about to make the final move to win this young man's soul. After a number of hours staring at the painting, the chess champion began to smile. He turned to the picture of the young man and said, "Mister, I sure wish you could hear me now, because I got good news. It only looks like the devil's winning, because there is still one move left on the board and you get to make it. A lot of us have been duped into thinking that the devil is winning, duped into thinking that he is the final decision maker about our joy, our happiness, our well-being, because he seems to be running the show. Well, I came to you with some good news today, because you, not he, gets to make the final move."
0: If you're ready to make your move in the Lord's direction, visit TonyEvans.org and click on the word Jesus in the top menu. 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Then join us next time for 2 Minutes with Tony.
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3: Yeah, yeah. Can't tell me not. The devil can't tell me not. Yeah, yeah. Yeah, yeah, yeah, yeah. Yeah, yeah, yeah, yeah. Yeah. I know who I am, so they can't tell me nothing. The devil can't tell me nothing. Haters can't tell me nothing. I know who I am, so they can't tell me nothing. The haters can't tell me nothing. 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

0: What's up, man?
1: What's up, brothers?
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1: Yeah, man. 25 years and counting.
0: 25 years? Hey, man, you mean you managed to keep a woman happy for over 5 minutes?
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1: Don't they know that I am just a man? 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

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Touching generations, just right here, yo.

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not just a little, not just a part of me.

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it, you're doing it, you're doing it, you're doing it, you're doing it, you're doing it, you're doing it, you're doing it, you're doing it, you're doing it, you're doing it, you're doing it, you're doing it, you're doing it, you're doing it, you're doing it, you're doing it, you're doing it, you're doing it, you're doing it, you're doing it, you're doing it, you're doing it, you're doing it, you're doing it, you're doing it, you're doing it, you're doing it, you're doing it, you're doing it, you're doing it, you're doing it, you're doing it, you're doing it, you're doing it, you're doing 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

0: 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Cassettes are $5, CDs $10, VHS $15, and DVDs $20. That's Full Gospel Holy Temple, a church for all people. And now, the next voice you hear will be that of the pastor of the Full Gospel Holy Temple Church in Marshall, the Bishop Larry B. Keel Sr.
1: Amen. Of the Acts of the Apostles. Amen. The third chapter, the eighth verse. In the third chapter, in the first verse. Acts of the Apostles, third chapter, first verse.
0: Now, Peter and John went up together into the temple at the hour of prayer.
1: At the hour of prayer.
0: Being the ninth hour.
1: The Bible said, being the ninth hour.
0: And a certain man, lame from his mother's womb, was carried, whom they laid daily at the gate of the temple, which

0: is called Beautiful, to ask alms of them that entered into the temple. Who, seeing Peter and John about to go into the temple, asked an alms. And Peter, fastening his eyes upon him,
1: the Bible said Peter fastened his eyes upon him,
0: said, look on us.
1: Look on us.
0: And he gave heed unto them.
1: The Bible said he gave heed unto them.
0: Expecting to receive something of them.
1: As respecting to receive something of them.
0: Then Peter said,
1: read to us.
0: Silver and gold have I
1: silver
0: none.
1: Silver and gold have I none.
0: But such as I have, give I thee.
1: Read.
0: In the name of Jesus Christ of Nazareth.
1: In the name of Jesus Christ of Nazareth.
0: Rise up and walk.
1: Read.
0: And he took him by the right hand and lifted him up. And immediately his feet and ankle bones received strength. And he, leaping up, stood and walked and entered with them into the temple, walking and leaping and praising God.
1: Walking and leaping and praising God. Will you give the Lord a great big hand for the reading of his word? Looking, amen, at the film. Amen. Verse where he say he gave heed, expecting to receive something of them. And if I can take a topic or a text on this morning, I would like to talk about a great expectation. A great expectation. Amen. When we, amen, look at the, amen, the word expectation is talking about, amen, looking forward for something or to something. Amen. Looking forward for something or to something. In other words, you're expecting something to happen. Amen. But listen, I chose that word great because I'm looking for something great or something good or something better to happen to me. Amen. We have been hearing since the first of the year, amen, all of, amen, the messages that come forth and all the trials that, amen, folks have endured through 2010. Amen. In any time that something has passed, something it become history. Amen. You put it behind you. And see, the problem is today that some people can't turn certain things loose in life. Certain things they can't put behind you. And when you can't put some behind, you don't look forward to nothing else. In other words, some people, let me get this before I go any further. Amen. Some people were done wrong and they can't forgive the person, amen, to move on. The only way you're going to move on, you got to forgive the person that done you wrong to be able to move on forward. You got to expect something great. Amen. You got to look for something greater. Amen. And that's what I'm looking for. I'm not looking for something worse, but I'm looking for something that is greater. Amen. Something good that is going to happen to me. In spite of all the hell that I've been through. Y'all ain't gonna help me preach here. But that's all right. See, the Bible is saying that the man gave heed expecting to receive something there. When I, amen, look at, amen, this man sitting there. The Bible talks about him being lame. Amen. From birth, a lame for 40 years. It's a hard time. It is really, amen, hard to be dependent on people, amen, when you're 40 years of age. And not being able to walk, amen, 40 years, depending on somebody else to meet your needs of your obligation. And something that I notice about here when the Bible talks about, amen, meeting up with Peter and John, amen, and when the man was talking, the Bible said that they would ask alms, which was asking for some type of offering, amen, to help him on his way. He went inside the church, outside the church. Amen. It didn't say he was a Christian. It didn't say he was saved. He was born again. It didn't say that he loved God, but he was at a place that people love God. And I don't know whether you have noticed it, that anybody, amen, that feel like they down on their look. Because now I only believe that you're blessed or you're cursed. But some folks only understand you lucky or you're unlucky. Woo! But he was down. And the Bible said when he

0: was asked in home, and have you ever noticed that when people are in need, they can't hardly look you in the eye? Amen. Feeling shame and degraded. Woo, help me, Holy Ghost. Feeling embarrassed. Amen. Indeed, that you can't take care of yourself. And wanting somebody to have sympathy towards you. Amen. Look, the man was sitting there. Amen, Brother Bell. And Peter had to tell him, look on us. Otherwise, he wasn't even looking up when he asked. Head down. Shaking his little tin cup. He wasn't blind. He just was lame. He could see. He could hear. He could talk. Y'all ain't hear me. But because of the fact, amen, that his condition made him to feel, amen, embarrassed, helpless, amen, ashamed that he had to ask. God have mercy. You know, I wish we had people that were like that now, that was embarrassed. Shame. You got these folk now saying, ain't no shame in my game, honey. Help me preach now. Oh, I know I'm telling the truth. Ain't no shame in my game. Honey, yeah. Honey, drop it while it's hot. Ain't no shame in me. Amen. Folk are sinning every day and do things wrong and still run to the church and ask the church for some help. They ain't even thinking about God. Not even thinking about, amen, that they sinned against the Almighty, that they had, amen, desecrated, amen, degraded, amen, the house of God, and, amen, and, amen, taking the word of God for granted. Y'all ain't gonna help me preach. But let me tell you something. Amen, you ought to feel some type of remorse, some type of shame. You know, the Bible said even back in the day, they could not even sit in the congregation of the righteous. Because they felt, amen, bad because they done wrong in the eyes of God. Somebody ought to tell your neighbor, say, neighbor, you got to have a great expectation. The man used that word, amen, look on us. Peter used the word, look on us with an authoritative voice. Amen. Look on us. And arresting. Amen. That they were stirred. He was stirred with an expectation. He said it so forceful. Amen. Look on us. God, what's going on? What's going to happen? Woo. Look on us. Stirred up something that he had to lift his eyes up. Oh, God. Looking for something. Some folk go to church, don't look for nothing. Go to church unsaved, leave unchurched, saved. Go to church drunk, leave a drunk.
1: Amen.
0: Y'all ain't gonna have to say amen. Go to church a liar, leave a liar. Go to church a fornicator, leave a fornicator. Go to church with hell in them. In fact, some folk come to church to raise hell. Because there ain't nothing but hell in them. They won't leave. They won't die. They just get around and raise all kind of hell. But I'm telling you, you got to expect a blessing from God. That ain't going to cost you nothing there. Amen. Trying to help some of you preachers out there. Amen. You know I'm telling the truth. See, amen. It stirred something in him that he looked up to receive something. Don't come to church in and out. Every time you come to church, never looking for nothing. Don't live for God, never expecting nothing. Whew. Let me tell you something. Every time I go through a trial or tribulation, I'm looking for I have a great expectation. I'm going to get somebody to help me now. That I'm looking for a greater blessing. Whew. After I come through that trial, I'm looking for something that's going to be greater. Amen. I'm not looking for something lesser. I'm not looking to keep on going through, but I'm looking for something greater. Will somebody tell your neighbor, I'm looking for a miracle.

0: have as a minister, as, amen, a man of God. You got to have the assurance, the confidence that what God has deposited in you, amen, that God is able to perform it, that he's able to meet the need. If you got the faith, God can do the work. If you got the faith, God can give you a miracle. If you got the faith, God can save your loved ones. If you got the faith, God can heal you of that cancer. You got to make up your mind. I'm looking and I'm expecting something to happen to me. God. Everyday occurrence for the man to go sit down and look. Wait. Go sit down and look. Amen. And ask on. But sometimes that
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4: Acts 8, verse 1, of course, it's all very fitting with the subject matter we are discussing, which is why do Christians suffer? Because, again, Christians suffer. There's no way around it. It comes with this life that we live. Those of us who have acknowledged Christ as Savior and Lord. Yes, we have stepped into blessing. We have stepped into favor. But we have all made ourselves targets for the kingdom of darkness at the same time. So, Acts 8, verse 1. When you have it, let me know. All right. And it says, we're going to look at two verses quickly in Acts and then move on. It says, now Saul was consenting to his death, referring to who? Referring to Stephen. In Acts chapter 7, Stephen preaches a powerful message. He sums up the entirety of the gospel, and then he loses his life. He becomes the first martyr. And it was a very powerful moment, and very powerful moment for the gospel of the Lord Jesus Christ in the earth in that day. And so we get here to this very first verse of Acts chapter 8, and this is before Saul's conversion, and it says again, now Saul was consenting to Stephen's death. And it says, at that time, a great what? Persecution. A great persecution arose against the what? The who? The church, which was at Jerusalem, and they were all scattered

0: throughout the regions of Judea and Samaria except the apostles. So again, what do we see here? We see Saul leading this charge. We see a great persecution being raised against the church at Jerusalem, causing many to be scattered all throughout Judea and Samaria. And make your way over to Acts 11, and we'll look at one verse here. Acts 11. Find the 19th verse. Acts 11, 19. Which reads, "Now those who were scattered after the persecution that arose over" who? Stephen. "They traveled as far." Remember what we read in Acts 8:1. It says, "Because of that persecution, they were scattered to the regions of Judea and Samaria." And now what do we see here? That those who were scattered after the persecution that arose as a result of Stephen the martyr, they traveled as far as Phoenicia, as far as Cyprus. That's on the other side of Greece. It says in Antioch, "Preaching the word to no one but the Jews only." So remember, salvation came first to the Jews and then to the Gentiles because of the covenant that was made through Abraham. So we see this word persecution here in two verses. And I've been talking a little bit about persecution. Paul told Timothy, those who strive and desire to live a life of godliness and those who desire to please God will suffer persecution. Persecution comes with this walk with Christ. Let's look now at some of Paul's letters and let's see how he addresses this and how he addresses suffering, as we've been looking at earlier in the lesson. 1 Corinthians chapter 4. Find verse 6. 1 Corinthians 4. Let's look at this 6th verse. And it reads, "Now these things, brethren, I have figuratively transferred to myself and Apollos for your sakes, that you may learn in us not to think beyond what is written, and that none of you may be puffed up on behalf of one against the other." This is very important to understand when we take a look at the thorn in the flesh that Paul experienced. The thorn in the flesh that Paul experienced. Look at what he says again, because here we are almost 2,000 years removed from this day, and we might be tempted to be puffed up about what was accomplished through Paul. So look at what he says again. "These things, brethren, I have figuratively transferred to myself and Apollos for your sakes, that you may learn in us not to" what? "Think beyond what is written." Not to think beyond what is written, "and that none of you may be puffed up on behalf of one against the other. For who makes you differ from another? And what do you have that you did not receive? Now, if you did indeed receive it, why do you boast as if you have not received it?" He says, "You are already full. You are already rich. You have reigned as kings without us. And indeed, I could wish you did reign, that we also might reign with you." Specifically talking to the Corinthian church. He says, "For I think that God has displayed us, the apostles, last as men condemned to death." The key word here is displayed. It says, "For we have been made a spectacle to the world, both to angels and to men." Paul is saying, this is what comes with the assignment. This is what comes with it. We're displayed as men condemned to death. We've been made a spectacle to the world. This is what Paul is saying, both to angels and to men. We are fools for Christ's sake. For the sake of Christ, we preach wherever we are. We may cause a disturbance for simply preaching Christ. We're fools for Christ's sake. But you are wise in Christ. We are weak, but you are strong. You are distinguished, but we are dishonored. What's Paul saying? He's saying, well, here's what we have gone through for you.
1: Right.
0: He says, "To the present hour, we both hunger and thirst, and we are poorly clothed.

0: been beaten and homeless. And we labor, working with our own hands, being reviled. We bless, being persecuted, we endure. Being defamed, we entreat. We have been made as the filth of the world. Paul's not saying we are the filth of the world, but the way the world looks at us, it's as if we are the filth. The offscouring of all things until now. Paul is cluing us in as to what ultimately comes with this life of ministry, that which Christ has called us to function as, specifically referring to ministry gifts here, but it's applicable to all believers. He's saying, here's what comes with the territory. This is whether you knew it or not, this is what we signed up for. Look at this again, verse 9. For I think that God has displayed us. Now Paul's not saying, and Paul knows that there is a course given to everyone. And so he's not saying, I didn't become converted and be called to the Gentiles as an apostle just to die. But he's saying what? It's as if we've been displayed as men condemned to death. Because look at where and how they preach the gospel. Been made a spectacle to the world, to angels and to men. We're fools for Christ's sake. He says, we're weak, dishonored, hunger, thirst, poorly clothed and beaten and homeless. He wasn't implying that he was always homeless. Paul had numerous homes he could abide in, and he was a tent maker. So he didn't make a living. And he had the Philippian, Macedonian church that really sowed into his life. So he's not saying he was homeless the entire time that he was in ministry. He's just listing one of the many things that he's been going through as an apostle of the Lord.
1: All right.
0: He says, we're dishonored. We labor, work with our own hands, reviled, but we bless, persecuted, but we endure. I want to focus on that as believers in the body of Christ, as children of God, we must endure even when we face persecution.
1: Absolutely.
0: We can't quit. We can't stop.
1: Right.
0: We have to keep going. Look what he says here. 2 Corinthians chapter 4, verse 7. We'll spend the rest of our time in 2 Corinthians. Chapter 4, verse 7. And it says, we have treasure. In what? Earthen vessels. Jars of clay. That the excellence of the power may be of God and not of us. We are hard pressed on every side. Yet not crushed. We are perplexed. Not in despair. Persecuted, but not forsaken. Paul says when you get persecuted, that doesn't mean the Lord has left you. Doesn't mean the Lord has abandoned you. Struck down, but not destroyed. James says we stumble in many things.
1: Yeah.
0: But you better get up.
1: That's the word.
2: Come on.
0: Always caring about in the body the dying of the Lord Jesus, that the life of Jesus also may be manifested in our body.
1: Yeah.
0: For we who live are always delivered to death for Jesus' sake, that the life of Jesus also may be manifested in our mortal flesh. So then death is working in us, but life in you. Again, contextually, he's talking to the Corinthian church. A specific church in which he said, you are the seal of my apostleship. So he had much to say to them, but it's applicable to us today. It's applicable to all in many ways who are on the other side of Calvary, who are a part of the ecclesia, the church of the Lord Jesus Christ. I mean, in many ways, we have been called to live a life of death. Does not the Bible say present your bodies what? A living sacrifice. Living means living, but sacrifice means death.
1: Yeah.
0: How can I be alive and dead at the same time?
1: Right.
0: Well, the Bible does say, be dead to sin.

0: and alive to God. That's a living sacrifice. So we have been called, and that speaks volumes to the world about who we serve. Look at verse 13. And since we have the same spirit of faith, according to what is written, I believe and therefore I speak. Say that with me. I believe.
1: I believe.
0: Therefore I speak.
1: Therefore I speak.
0: One more time. I believe.
1: I believe.
0: Therefore I speak.
1: Therefore I speak.
0: Do you believe this word?
1: Yes.
0: Speak it.
2: Amen. Let him know.
0: Speak it. Yeah. What's the word say? See, this is what we have to tell ourselves all the time. Yeah. And when we get into the habit of telling ourselves, we'll tell our fellow man. See, we don't have time to complain. No time to grumble or murmur. What does the word say?
2: Yep.
3: Amen. There you go. Right.
0: I believe and therefore I speak. We also believe and therefore speak.
1: Yeah.
0: I believe this, so I speak it. Yeah. What's the word say? Well, the word said, I know I'm facing persecution, but the word says I'm more than a conqueror.
1: Yes.
0: So I believe that.
1: Yes.
0: So I speak that.
1: Yes.
0: I know I'm facing persecution. I know I'm going through suffering, but the Bible also says I've been delivered from the power of darkness.
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1: when
0: live.
1: When I died so you might live.
0: Can you imagine all the pain they put me
1: through?
0: But I thought you were worthy of a sacrifice. I bled and died to save. And I have the scars to prove
1: it. The proof is in my nails for now.
0: Can you imagine?
1: Can you imagine all the pain?

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0: 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Come on.
1: Come on, PDA. Play that pajam praise groove for me. Can I get y'all to make some crazy praise noise in here? Come on. Come on. Come on. Now, Byron, I want you to do this like this. Listen. We lift our voice to bless you. We lift our hands to reach you. We lift our hearts to love you. Holy is your wonder. 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

0: 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Holy is your wonder. We present our bodies, a living sacrifice, holy and acceptable unto you.
1: We love you.
0: We love you.
1: We love you.
0: We love you.
1: We love you.
0: We love you.
1: We love you.
0: We love you.
1: Come on, can you worship?
0: We love you, Jesus.
1: Oh, yeah, we do.
0: Do I have anybody in here that really loves Jesus? Has he done anything for you right now?
1: Now.
0: In the words of Bishop Lowe.

0: to the curse that God has not forgotten about you. God is not a man that he shall lie. Whatever he said, he shall perform. He heard the tears you cried. He heard the prayers you prayed. Now I need you to speak over yourself. Speak over your life.
1: I can't find one. Dr. Tony Evans says it's time to start looking for a window. He'll talk about how God empowers us to beat the devil as we spend 2 minutes with Tony.
2: The story is told of a famous chess champion who was on vacation in Europe. He came to one particular art gallery. It was a painting of a chess game in progress. On one side of the chessboard was a painting of the devil. And the devil was laughing and full of joy and gaiety and hilarity. On the other side of the chessboard was a young man terrified. It became clear what the painting was all about when the chess champion read above the painting the title. It was simply called Checkmate. The devil was about to make the final move to win this young man's soul. After a number of hours staring at the painting, the chess champion began to smile. He turned to the picture of the young man and said, "Mister, I sure wish you could hear me now.

0: Because I got good news. It only looks like the devil's winning. Because there is still one move left on the board and you get to make it. A lot of us have been duped into thinking that the devil is winning. Duped into thinking that he is the final decision maker about our joy, our happiness, our well-being, because he seems to be running the show. Well, I came to you with some good news today, because you, not he, gets to make the final move.
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Yeah. I need it from moment to moment. I need it to get where I'm going. I need it to fight the opponent. The power that moves every mountain. Protect me when evil surround me. I know it's a power living in me. People don't see it, but it's all around me. Yeah. They told me it's over. I'm

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We greet you from the Atlanta United Holiness Deliverance Temple Church, where our senior pastor and overseer is Pastor Sharon Rogers. 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And we also have a remote Bible class every Thursday night at 7:30 p.m. on Facebook only. That remote Bible class is every Thursday night, 7:30 p.m., Facebook only, amen, where we get a piece of the Word of God, amen, and we go in it and we break it down so that we can know what the Lord is requiring of us. But I want to talk into our hearts on this morning, today. My topic today is this, an anchor in the unseen. Our scripture text is coming from 2 Corinthians chapter number 4, verse number 18, and it says, while we look not at the things which are seen, but at the things which are not seen, for the things which are seen are temporal. The things

things that we see, the things in this life, the things in this world, amen, are temporary. But the things which are not seen are eternal. Amen. Maybe somebody said, well, you know, I can't see God. I can't see Jesus. I can't see the Holy Ghost. I can't see an angel. I can't. The Bible says, but the things which are not seen are eternal. And maybe somebody said, well, what is an anchor? Amen. An anchor is our unwavering hope. Hallelujah. Glory to God. And our faith in our God. Unwavering hope. God's promises provide certainty in an unpredictable world. When everything is topsy-turvy and upside down and inside out and questionable. Hallelujah. His promises provide certainty in this unpredictable world. Amen. The anchor of God gives us spiritual stability. Our faith, amen, prevents our souls from drifting off course during hardships or even drifting off course during the time when things are so good. Every time things don't have to be hard for people to drift off course. Wow. Sometimes after you get out of that hard spot, sometimes after you get from between that rock and that hard place and you begin to exhale, and when you begin to exhale, then what? We get lackadaisical in our spirits. Hallelujah. But that anchor will give us stability so that we don't drift. That anchor will also give us divine connection. It will connect us on earth to the spiritual realm in heaven. I want to give, amen, a true story. In July of 1952, a woman named Florence Chadwick, she stepped into the Pacific Ocean off the coast of California, and she was an elite swimmer. But her goal was to swim 21 miles from Catalina Island to the California mainland. The water was ice cold. The sharks were so dangerous. She didn't have support boats there to freight her so that if they saw sharks, they would shoot them. But the biggest obstacle, it wasn't the cold and it wasn't the sharks. There was a thick, heavy fog that had rolled in, completely blanketing the ocean. She couldn't see. It was so dense that she could barely see the support boats that were right next to us. As the story goes, she swam for 15 grueling hours. She was exhausted, she was cold, and she was unable to see a single thing that was in front of her at that time. So she finally asked to be pulled out of the water. But her mother was riding in one of the boats alongside her, and she tried to get her to keep going. She urged her to keep going to tell her that you are so close. But looking out at the fog and at that blanket, she felt like the destination was still miles away. She couldn't fathom it being that close. So she gave up. So when they pulled her into the boat, she discovered a heartbreaking reality, that she was less than a half a mile from the shore. So the next day, when the reporter asked her, this is what she said. She said, I'm not excusing myself, but if I could have seen the land, I know I would have made it. She didn't quit just because of the exhaustion. She didn't quit just because of the cold. She quit because the fog hid her destination, causing her to lose her focus. This is the reason why, amen, I'm encouraging us today, amen, that we need to stay anchored in the unseen. We need to keep our eyes on the starpost in glory. As the story goes, 2 months later, she attempted to swim again. The fog rolled back in. It was just like it was before. But this time, she succeeded. This time, she made it to shore. And she later said, amen, that while she swam through the blinding fog, she kept a mental picture of the shoreline alive in her mind. She looked past the fog. She fixed her eyes on what she knew was there, even though she couldn't see it. And this is what we have to do, amen. Amen. There are some of you, even as we speak, you entering into the next phase of your life. Amen. The truth is, amen, you're going to run into some fog more than one time in your life, amen. We're going to run into some fog. Hallelujah, glory be to God. And like this young lady, you may have to start over. Hallelujah. Even though she couldn't see past where she was, she took full responsibility for the decision that she made. She didn't, amen, she wasn't being narcissistic. Amen. She went, I would have made it if this

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I didn't make it, and this is why I didn't make it. But she didn't give up. Through unseen challenges. Hallelujah, glory to God. That can come in all shapes. It can come in all sizes. In disappointments, worldly indulgence. Amen. The world say that you need to experience.

and sisters, amen, many of us today, we're swimming through, amen, thick, heavy fog. The fog of bills, sickness, family heartbreaks, amen, distracting noise of this present world is surrounding us. They're so loud and they're so close, and it tries to convince us that the fog is all that there is. So it tries to tempt us to grow weary and to give up, thinking that our destination is out of reach. But I want to tell you how to get a foothold. I want to tell you today, glory to God, how to get yourself anchored. It takes the power, amen, of God and of the Holy Ghost to anchor us. Hallelujah. Apostle Paul knew quite well what that fog was like. Otherwise, he wouldn't have said, amen. Well, we look at the things, amen, which are seen. But it's the things that are not seen. These are the things that are realistic. These are the things that are eternal. So we got to find ourselves, glory to God, amen, getting anchored into the eternal. We got to go past the temporary fog of this world. Amen. And we're going to look at the unshakable reality of our final destination, the eternal shoreline, amen, that is waiting for us where God himself, amen, he will wipe away the tears from our eyes. He said he would do so. Hallelujah. It's so easy to lose focus. It is so easy to lose focus. The reality is that the world fights for our attention through anxiety, temporary pressures, making us forget that life is just a temporary tent. Hallelujah. Yes, it is. Amen. Mark 4:19 warns us about the cares of this world. He says it's the cares of this world and the deceitfulness of riches. Amen. And the lust of other things entering in. It will choke the water out of us and it will cause us to become unfruitful. And we won't be anchored. Amen. Glory to God. Like we should be. We won't be anchored for the eternal. So what we see now is a mirage compared to what lasts forever. Faith isn't pretending that our current situation doesn't exist. It's not pretending that it's not real. It is recognizing that they don't have an expiration date, though, while God's promises do not. Whatever the Lord promises us. So our current trials are actually working for us, not against us, preparing us for the destination. That fog that we can't see is causing us, amen, to have to trust God. It's causing us, amen, even when we go through the refiner's fire, it reminds us that it's just for a while. Even the word of God tells us, for our light affliction, which is for a moment working for us, a far more exceeding and an eternal weight of glory. That trial that always shows up the moment you think, amen, you want to give God more. That one. Because he told us that the trying of your faith is more precious than gold that perishes, though it be tried with fire, that it might be found unto the praise and the honor and glory at the appearing of Jesus Christ. We want to find ourselves. Hallelujah. This is why we need to greatly rejoice. Because right now you may be going through manifold temptations. Right now you may be in that place that it looks like once you get out of one thing, you are right into another. But he says, don't get weary. Don't you test it in the fire. You're going to get some praise and some glory and some honor at the revelation of Jesus Christ. Hallelujah. It might not be seen right now, but anchor yourself in the Lord. He told us, amen, don't think it's strange concerning the fiery trials which are trying you. Amen. As though some strange thing happened to you, but rejoice. Amen. To the extent that you are partakers of Christ's suffering. Hallelujah. Glory to God. Because the God of all grace has called us into his eternal glory by Christ Jesus. After you suffered around, he's going to make us perfect, strengthen us, establish us. Amen. And settle us. It is imperative and it is important to stay anchored in the unseen. Because that's where eternity is. I'm Pastor Barbara Pinson of the United Holiness Deliverance Temple Church of Atlanta, Texas, because Jesus Christ is the same yesterday and today and forever. And may the Lord God bless you real good. Amen. Amen.

0: had to hop on this beat, cause it's really so hard and it's been on my mind.
1: Yeah.
0: I just been up in the cut trying to clean up my soul before I'm out of time. I'm trying to be with my God up in heaven, up on there while hoisting me up in the sky. If Jesus alive, then tell me how Caesar was born, BC, that me before Christ. I really be chilling, I do it for fun. I lift up his name, I don't do it for none. 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Graciously made, I can be in the sun. Take me through the, I'm trying to go to the spot. Take me through the, that other place really too hot. Take me through the, I open the door when he knocked. I'm trying to hear well done, ain't trying to get kicked out the spot. Gon' throw your hands in the air, if you got faith and you really don't care. Gon' throw your hands in the air, if Jesus saved you and your heart make peace. Gon' throw your hands in the air, if you got faith and you really don't care.
1: Hey,
0: if you trying to hear well done, throw your hands in the air. Take us through there, we trying to go to the spot. Take us through there, that other place really too hot. Take us through there, we ain't trying to be where he not. We tryna hear well done, we ain't tryna get kicked out of spot. Gon' throw your hands in the air, if you got faith and you really don't care. Gon' throw your hands in the air, Jesus saved you and your heart may peel. Gon' throw your hands in the air, if you got faith and you really don't care. Gon' throw your hands in the air, if Jesus saved you and your heart may peel. Big G-O-D, not the little one. Big Jesus.
1: Hey.
0: I love this beat, y'all, I had to do one for the believers.

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Hey, set. Hey, yeah. Cause he's a go to guy. Everything that we go through, his word let us know to. Let it go and go to God. I know who the glory goes to, know who I can go to. Ready, said I go to God. Hey, ready, said let's go to God. Let's go. Wherever you want me to go, gotta follow you. I was on the run, my sin made me hide from you. All those things that I gave up and I stopped for you, I was ashamed.

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He said it's not over for me. 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Made a choice that I laid down my life for y'all. 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Everything that we go through is word. Let us know to let it go and go to God. I know who the glory goes to, know who I can go to. Ready, said I go to God. Hey, ready, said I go to God. Hey, ready, said I go to God. Hey, ready, said I go to God. Let go. Cause he's a go to God. Know you with me what I go through, God. I, hey, cause he's a go to God. Know you with me what I go through, God. I, hey. You made me ready. You set me up, then tell me. What'd he say? You made me ready.

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I am dwelling, dwelling. I am dwelling, dwelling. I am dwelling.

Bring it, bring it, bring it, bring it, bring it, bring it, bring it, bring it, bring it, bring it, bring it, bring it, bring it, bring it, bring it, bring it, bring it, bring it, bring it, bring it, bring it, bring it, bring it, bring it, bring it, bring it, bring it, bring it, bring it, bring it, bring it, bring it, bring it, bring it, bring it, bring it, bring it, bring it, bring it, bring it, bring it, bring it, bring it, bring it, bring it, bring it, bring it, bring it, bring it, bring it, bring it, bring it, bring it, bring it, bring it, bring it, bring it, bring it, bring it, bring it, bring it, bring it, bring it, bring it, bring it, bring it, bring it, bring it, bring it, bring it, bring it, bring it, bring it, bring it, bring it, bring it, bring it, bring it, bring it, bring it, bring it, bring it, bring it, bring it, bring it, bring it, bring it, bring it, bring it, bring it, bring it, bring it, bring it, bring it, b

doing it, doing it, doing it, doing it, doing it, doing it, doing it, doing it, doing it, doing it, doing it, doing it, doing it, doing it, doing it, doing it, doing it, doing it, doing it, doing it, doing it, doing it, doing it, doing it, doing it, doing it, doing it, doing it, doing it, doing it, doing it, doing it, doing it, doing it, doing it, doing it, doing it, doing it, doing it, doing it, doing it, doing it, doing it, doing it, doing it, doing it, doing it, doing it, doing it, doing it, doing it, doing it, doing it, doing it, doing it, doing it, doing it, doing it, doing it, doing it, doing it, doing it, doing it, doing it, doing it, doing it, doing it, doing it, doing it, doing it, doing it, doing it, doing it, doing it, doing it, doing it, doing it, doing it, doing it, doing it, doing it, doing it, doing it, doing it, doing it, doing it, doing it, doing it, doing it, doing it, doing it, doing it, doing it, doing it, doing

Yes, yes, yes, yes, yes, yes, yes, yes, yes, yes, yes, yes, yes, yes, yes, yes, yes, yes, yes, yes, yes, yes, yes, yes, yes, yes, yes, yes, yes, yes, yes, yes, yes, yes, yes, yes, yes, yes, yes, yes, yes, yes, yes, yes, yes, yes, yes, yes, yes, yes, yes, yes, yes, yes, yes, yes, yes, yes, yes, yes, yes, yes, yes, yes, yes, yes, yes, yes, yes, yes, yes, yes, yes, yes, yes, yes, yes, yes, yes, yes, yes, yes, yes, yes, yes, yes, yes, yes, yes, yes, yes, yes, yes, yes, yes, yes, yes, yes, yes, yes, yes, yes, yes, yes, yes, yes, yes, yes, yes, yes, yes, yes, yes, yes, yes, yes, yes, yes, yes, yes, yes, yes, yes, yes, yes, yes

in the city, blessed in the field. Ain't no denying that my God is real. And I'm blessed when I come and go. How do you know? Cause the Bible says so. I feel like casting down every stronghold. Won't

0: I'm still.
1: I'm an animated emanation of elevated sensation, speaking these statements to all of creation. I'm an anomaly, solemnly void of apology for my mahogany theology. I'm an enigma, black ninja with a tendency to twist the trend like a transcender. 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I've been doing it with.

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Now that's 20 red MCs with lyrics and heat. I spit the classic, my bars alone have outlasted. Later, the Lord is still greater. Jehovah Elohim remains the main thing. My flow's the same thing. Rock bells, they ring, ring. Locked in like Sing Sing. For freedom from lockdown, the word brings rocks down. I mean, the walls down. We shout, they fall down to the king. We all crown. Speak to generations with street affiliations. Unique alliterations with biblical renovations. Clothes are venerated. 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You say, then we related. 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

0: Angels all over me, I thank God he been saving me. 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
1: Is it about paper?

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0: Who is it, Moses?
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2: Yeah.
1: I just been up in the cut trying to clean up my soul before I'm at a time. I'm trying to be with my God up in heaven, up on it while hoisting me up in the sky. If Jesus alive, then tell me how Caesar was born, BC, that me before Christ.
2: Huh?
1: I really be chilling, I do it for fun. 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Take me through the, I'm trying to go to the spot. Take me through the, that other place really too hot.
2: Hell.
1: Take me through the, I open the door when he knocks. I'm trying to hear well done, ain't trying to get kicked out the spot.
2: Nah.
1: Gon' throw your hands in the air, if you got faith and you really don't care.
2: Don't throw it.
1: Gon' throw your hands in the air, if Jesus saved you and your heart made pure.
2: Don't throw it.
1: Gon' throw your hands in the air, if you got faith and you really don't care.
2: Don't care.
1: Hey. If you trying to hear well done, throw your hands in the air. Take us through there, we trying to go to the spot.
2: Heavy.
1: Take us through there, that other place really too hot.
2: Hell.
1: Take us through there. We ain't tryna be where he not.
2: Nah.
1: We tryna hear well done. We ain't tryna get kicked out of spot.
2: Yeah.
1: Gon' throw your hands in the air. If you got faith and you really don't care.
2: Don't throw it.
1: Gon' throw your hands in the air. Jesus saved you and your heart made pure.
2: Don't throw it.
1: Gon' throw your hands in the air.

0: Gon' throw your hands in the air. 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
1: Yeah.
0: Big Jesus.
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0: 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I know you got some questions. 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
1: Talking about mountains, talking about pain, talking about my life, when will it change?

it up with no compromise. Matthew chapter 5, verses 17 through 20. Think not that I am come to destroy the law or the prophets. I am not come to destroy, but to fulfill. Verse 18, for verily I say unto you, till heaven and earth pass, one jot or one tittle shall in no wise pass from the law till all be fulfilled. Whosoever therefore, verse 19, shall break one of the least commandments and shall teach men so, he shall be called the least in the kingdom of heaven. But whosoever shall do and teach them, the same shall be called great in the kingdom of heaven. For I say unto you, that except your righteousness shall exceed the righteousness of the scribes and the Pharisees, ye shall in no wise enter into the kingdom of heaven. What is compromising? Compromising is any position, any attitude, any act of commission or omission that deviates from the law and ordinances of God, as God has outlined, as the word of God, line upon line, precept upon precept, have outlined. Not as I've interpreted it, not as I understand it, not according to my own knowledge and wisdom, not according to historical facts, but according to the inspired word of God, inspired of God, by God, through the Holy Spirit, the revelation that he is revealing to his people that will bring us into the unity of the faith, because it's only one faith, one Lord, and one baptism. It's only one way to God, one way to the Father, and that's Jesus. And Jesus is saying, I did not come to do away or to destroy the law. What God have already spoken, what God have already said, what he have outlined in the schoolmaster. I'm not doing away with that, but I'm fulfilling that. I'm bringing it to the forefront. I'm unveiling what it looks like. I'm making it possible for you to keep the law of God, where the transgression of the law is willful and not because of the sinful nature of your fallen forefathers. No longer will you be able to use Adam and Eve and their sin as an excuse not to be able to honor God, not to be able to obey him. Jesus said, I come to fulfill it. I come to give you, to be your strength. I come to be your peace. In the midst of trouble, in the midst of the storm, I'm your peace. You don't have to run to drugs. You don't have to run to immoral sexual activities. You don't have to run to gambling. You don't have to run to lying. You don't have to run to adultery or fornication or cigarettes or alcohol or shopping, burying yourself in good deeds and good works, being busy doing nothing, good works, but doing nothing, because it's not motivated by love. It's motivated by fear. It's motivated by insecurities. It's motivated by pain, therefore causing compromisation, causing us to compromise the standard of God. God said, Jesus, the word says, if anything is done, if any act is done that is not motivated by the love of God, meaning, what does that mean? If I bring you a sack of groceries and my purpose, my wholehearted intent and my deepest intent and concern is not out of love for God. Lord, you have commanded me that I should love my neighbor, that I should love my enemy, that I should do good to those that despitefully misuse me and abuse me. And I go and I do it just for the sake of doing it, or just so for the sake of me having a position or upper hand on you, then just because I did a good deed doesn't make it profitable to me. It will be profitable to the person that received it, because they needed the food and they received it regardless of the motivation that one have given it. But for the individual that gave it, if my motivation for

for doing it is not the love of God, then it's profiting me nothing. That's why you can sow your seed. That's why you can give, do good deeds. And that's why we are offended when we don't get it in return, because love was not our motivation for doing it in the first place. Because when the love of God is your motivation for the good deeds and the good acts that you do, then you're less apt to get offended when they don't use it accordingly. Well, I did this because God loved me, because I love God, and God laid this upon my heart to do for you. So if you, whether you like me, whether you don't like me, whether you take it and you abuse it, that's between you and God. That's not between me, you, and God. Me and God are good, and it's profiting my obedience by way of my good deed, by way of obedience to my Father, whom I love so dearly, is good. We're intact. But for the individual that abuses that, that misuses that provision that God has supplied to them, then that's between them and God. So with a pure heart, I'm able to see God. With a pure heart, God will show up for me. With a pure heart, then I won't have to compromise. That's why he came. He came to give us, to purify our hearts. He came to empower us. He came to give us life, and life more abundantly. Why? So there will be no more excuses. No longer can we bombard heaven and tell God, well, Lord, I don't have the power to stop doing this. I don't have the strength to stop doing this. No, my strength is made perfect where? In your weakness. You just have to will to do. You have to want to obey out of love for God, not because of the law. The bondage of the law is saying, I'm doing it, I'm obeying God out of obligation. But whenever I remove the obligation and I just do what is pleasing to God, because I know that that would please God, and I know that is what his standard is, then it's motivated by love. Therefore, I'm free. I have liberty I have liberty to see my brother or my sister in need and not meet that need when it's in my power to do. But because I love God, nobody have to tell me, well, the law said, the Bible says, blah, blah, blah, blah, blah. No, I love God. And because I love God, and the God that I love have bestowed his love upon my sister, my brother, my neighbor, then I love what God loves. On the flip side, I hate what God hates. So if God said, I hate a lying tongue, I hate busybodies and messy, and people sowing discord among the brethren, being messy. I hate messiness. I hate folks that wicked people that are shedding innocent blood, killing people with your tongue, telling lies, condemning people. Just say, I didn't come to condemn the world, but I came that the world through me may be saved. Okay, but on the flip side, he also said, if you already condemn when you reject me. So he doesn't have to condemn us when we already condemn, because we're rejecting him. And and it's more than one way to reject God. It's more than one way to reject Christ. Because when we don't keep the whole law, then we are transgressors of the law. So when we compromise the standard of God, we compromise the word of God, we're transgressing the law. And he said, listen, except your righteousness be greater, exceed the righteousness of the scribes and the Pharisees, who had the law. They had the law. They knew the law. They were teachers of the law. They were rulers. But their standard, their love for the God that they say that they were serving, wasn't there. Their heart wasn't loving God. Because if they had loved God, they would love the Son of God, whom God the Father sent. So one passage of scripture says they confronted Jesus, and Jesus told them, if you were of Abraham, if Abraham was your father, you would know me. You don't know me. You treat me like this. You handling me like this because you don't know me. Abraham ain't your father. You are of your father, the devil. So it doesn't matter how many scriptures we quote. It doesn't matter how many church services we attend. It doesn't matter how many auxiliaries we are part of in the uh,

assembly, if we live in a life of compromisation to the word of God, then we're going to reap the wrath of God, period. No ifs, ands, or buts about it. If our life is not hid in Christ, we're living a life of compromisation. So we're quoting scriptures, but we're not living the scriptures. But we're teaching, and because we're compromising, we're picking and choosing.

0: Yeah.
1: When that blood, that person that died's blood is on our hands, when we are partakers in their destruction. Why? Because we wasn't crying aloud. We wasn't sparing not. Isaiah 58 say, cry aloud, spare not. Show my people their transgressions and Israel their sins. Show them. Tell them. Tell the people are ready. The harvest is plenteous, but the laborers are few. That's why Jesus said, pray to the Lord of the harvest that he would send our laborers into his vineyard. God wants to use us. That he created us. He wants to use us. But he wants to use a willing, yielded vessel to his Holy Spirit. He don't want nobody trying to counsel him. Who's able to even counsel him? Who's able to even direct him? Who's able to instruct him? Who can instruct him? Whose wisdom is strong enough to instruct the Most High God? To tell him what is appropriate and what's not appropriate, or to interpret his word? Apart from the revelation and the revealing and the unveiling of the mystery of God through the Holy Spirit, there is no revelation. What you have is religion. What you have is indoctrinations. What you have is organizations. You don't have relationships. So Jesus came to establish relationship and bridge that relationship and merge the relationship between fallen man and God. Because God had bestowed his love upon man. So we love him because he first loved us, and the bridge to that relationship is love, the love of God. And Jesus walked in this flesh and showed us what loving God looked like. You obey God even when they slap you on the cheek. You obey God even whenever they throw you out of the synagogues. You obey God when they don't want to hear you preach. You obey God and you do what God wants you to do when it's not popular. When they tell you that you can't do it and they call you a devil, you don't sit down, you don't back down, you don't take down off the word and the standard of God just because it's not popular. You don't compromise the word of God, period. We got to live what we're preaching. We got to practice what we're preaching. All have sinned and fallen short of the glory of God. We've all made mistakes. We've all done some things. We all have a past. You know, y'all keep hearing me say that. We've all come from somewhere. But just because you started and you were there, you can't stay there. You can't keep on fornicating. You can't keep on committing adultery. God ain't going to strive with man always. He's not going to just keep on overlooking. Paul said, shall we continue in sin that grace may abound? Who forbid? God forbid. This ain't about what Paul think and what I think or what your pastor think. This is about what God thinks. This is soul business. This is soul winning business. You don't get a second chance to get it right after the death angel come to you. So Jesus said, "Thou fool, today thy soul is required of thee." What you got all these plans? You fixing to build new? You gonna build a big ministry? You gonna build big houses? You gonna build your life? Oh, you just now settling in? You just now ready to live? That fool! Today that soul is required of thee. What you gonna do? What if today was the day that Jesus said your soul is required of you? Pastor, bishop, elder, teacher, evangelist, prophet, missionary, Sunday school teacher, usher, choir member, choir director, musician, soloist, mothers of the church, deacons, apostles, pews, pew members, laymen. What if today, sinners, what if today was the day that Jesus said that soul is required of thee? Will you be ready? Will you be ready? Will you be ready to answer the call? No compromise. So I say to every leader, preach the word. If you haven't been right, get right. Repent. Repent to the God that came and to save you anyway. Don't be afraid. Repent. Repent to your congregation. Repent to your spouses. Whether it's your husband, it's the wife, or it's the husband. Repent. Repent to your children. Repent to your leadership for not being faithful. And that's a true man or woman of God. Repent. Turn away from the compromise. The compromise. It's time out for playing. Your soul is at stake. This is heaven or hell, and holiness is still right. May God bless you.

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Either you suffered for a little while, the thought of all grace, he will strengthen you. He will settle you. Call you out of the wilderness, out of the valley, out of the storm, out of the grave. You will repeat a battle. You will.

somebody that they said first that God has not forgotten about you. God is not a man that he shall lie. Whatever he said, he shall perform. He heard the tears you cry. He heard the prayers you pray.

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That is many times that you pray. God has heard every prayer. He's heard every cry. He's heard every whimper, every moan. God has not forgotten about you. Lift up your head.

0: Okay. 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We saved through faith. It's giving my grace. So quit all that bullshit and rag.
1: Stop that, okay? You will wear all your options, okay? This is for you, TikTok that, okay? Go and lock that away. Go and walk that away. It'll not go away.
2: 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The church gon' pray. The king gon' come. The world gon' praise. 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
2: 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I am dwelling, dwelling. I am dwelling, dwelling. I am dwelling.

0: desperately looking for an open door, but can't find one. Dr. Tony Evans says it's time to start looking for a window. He'll talk about how God empowers us to beat the devil as we spend 2 minutes with Tony.
1: The story is told of a famous chess champion who was on vacation in Europe. He came to one particular art gallery. It was a painting of a chess game in progress. On one side of the chessboard was a painting of the devil. And the devil was laughing and full of joy and gaiety and hilarity. On the other side of the chessboard was a young man terrified. It became clear what the painting was all about when the chess champion read above the painting the title. It was simply called Checkmate. The devil was about to make the final move to win this young man's soul. After a number of hours staring at the painting, the chess champion began to smile. He turned to the picture of the young man and said, "Mister, I sure wish you could hear me now, because I got good news. It only looks like the devil's winning, because there is still one move left on the board and you get to make it." A lot of us have been duped into thinking that the devil is winning, duped into thinking that he is the final decision maker about our joy, our happiness, our well-being, because he seems to be running the show. Well, I came to you with some good news today, because you, not he, gets to make the final move.
0: If you're ready to make your move in the Lord's direction, visit TonyEvans.org and click on the word Jesus in the top menu. 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Then join us next time for 2 Minutes with Tony.
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0: family. You know we keep it all in the family, baby. Luke 6:38 says, a good measure pressed down, shaking together and running over will be poured into your lap. If that's your testimony, let me hear you say,
1: yeah.
0: I am. If the Lord's good to you,

0: Stomp your feet, you paid the price just for me. Praise the Lord, the Most High. I see my blessings multiply. To be honest, I recorded this song when I ain't really have much. But it's a prophetic song for me and for you too. You see, the victory's already won. The fight's already begun. We already on the winning side. Jesus is the Most High.
1: Yes, sir.
0: And all my blessings He be multiplying. Yeah. All my blessings He be multiplying. All my enemies behind the corner trying to spy. They can't do nothing. We're going up, baby. Life is crazy. Woo.
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4: I have a song in my belly. I am dwelling, dwelling. I am dwelling, dwelling. I am dwelling.

0: devil can give you fun. The devil can give you all of that.
1: And those deals may seem free, but Dr. Tony Evans says, watch out for the hidden costs.
0: Satan will give you buying power, but always with interest in mind that he collects.
1: This is the Alternative Broadcast, featuring the timeless biblical teachings from the archives of Dr. Tony Evans. The idea of buy now, pay later may sound modern, but Dr. Evans says the principle has been around since the beginning of time. Let's join him as he talks about how this mindset works in the spiritual realm and why the consequences are greater than we may realize.
0: Today, we want to look more specifically at the character of this rebel, the character of Satan. Now, you'll recall when we looked at Ezekiel 28, that this was the showpiece of God. He was the anointed cherub. He was full of wisdom. He was, according to the scriptures, perfect in every detail. I think the impression of the passage is that that was the best that God could do, the very best that God could do in a creature was reflected in Lucifer. That is, until unrighteousness was found in him. An unrighteousness of rebellion based on pride that grew out of jealousy that led to lawlessness. I want to look at three things. One, the curse of Satan's character. The curse of his character. Turn with me to Luke chapter 10, verse 18. And he said to them, Jesus talking to his disciples, I was watching Satan fall from heaven like lightning. Now, let me ask a question. Who was living in heaven? What was his name? Lucifer. But Jesus says in this verse, I was watching Satan fall from heaven. So the boy got a name change before he got a boot. And his name was changed to adversary or opposer, which is the definition of the word Satan. Satan means adversary or opposer. When you rebel against God, it will affect your character. He is no longer the shining one. He lost his brilliance. Not only that, but look at what the sentence was in Matthew chapter 25, verse 41. Pretty severe sentence, I'd say. Matthew 25, 41 says, then he will say unto those to his left, depart from me, accursed ones, into the eternal fire, which has been prepared for the devil and his angelic followers. So he not only has a change in character, because of the change, he is cursed. And he is cursed by God creating a place for him to call his eternal home. That place, according to verse 41, is called eternal fire. In Revelation, it is called the lake of fire. It was a specially prepared place that, according to Revelation chapter 20, verse 10, the devil will be cast into, along with his followers, as the place of their abode. Now, men only go there because of their allegiance to the devil. That's the only reason men go there, because according to verse 41, hell was not prepared with people in mind. Hell was prepared with Satan and his angelic host in mind. Now, the angelic conflict comes up because fundamentally Satan says, unfair. Not fair. He challenges God's judgment. He challenges God's justice. Enter man. But you and I were put on the earth to show it is fair. It's not only fair for angels, it's fair for men. So God puts a parallel on earth that will parallel exactly what Satan went through in heaven. Satan was located in a place called Eden. Man is put in a place called Eden. Satan was created with volition, the ability to choose. Man was created with volition, the ability to choose. On and on, God creates a parallel in order to demonstrate that God can take lesser creature, man, and

more than the greater creature, angel, when man will subject himself to God. However, when man follows the devil, he gets the same curse as the devil. So it's completely parallel to Satan's situation with one exception. God would do for man what he would not do for angels, and that would provide salvation. Look at the curse of his character. Let's look at the content of his character. Turn to Revelation. We'll use that as our leaping section here, because you could go throughout the whole New Testament, talk about the content of it. But this guy, this person, this angelic being was completely transformed by his rebellion. And I saw a great sign appearing in heaven, a woman clothed with the sun, the moon under her feet, and on her head a crown of 12 stars. And she was with child, and she cried out, being in labor and in pain to give birth. And there was another sign appearing in heaven, and behold, a great red dragon having 7 heads and 10 horns, and on his heads were 7 diadems, and his tail swept away a third of the stars, the angels of heaven, and threw them to the earth. And the dragon stood before the woman who was about to give birth, so that she gave birth, he might devour her child. Verse 7. And there was a war in heaven, Michael and his angels waging war with the dragon, and the dragon and his angels waged war. And they were not strong enough, and there was no longer a place found for them in heaven. And the great dragon was thrown down, the serpent of old, who is called the devil and Satan, who deceived the whole world. He was thrown down to the earth, and his angels were thrown down with him. When you really understand the name or the names in scripture given to the devil, then you really understand his character. Because names in the Bible are tied to character. So when you read a name, it's not just a name, it's a description, it's a title, it's something that goes a lot deeper than just a name. In St. John chapter 10, we read in verse 10, the thief comes only to steal and kill and destroy. I came that you might have life and have it more abundantly. What he says here is that Satan is a destroyer. He wants to destroy you. He wants to destroy me. He is not your friend. He is not out for any good. And even when he does you good, he does you good with bad in mind. The devil can give you money. The devil can give you power. The devil can give you prestige. The devil can give you friends. The devil can give you fun. The devil can give you all of that. Okay? But just like the credit card you got in the mail, read my lips. They are not out to do you a favor. They have one overriding concern, and it is not your fun, it's their interest. They want to be able to charge you for the right to use your card by charging you interest on anything you purchase. That's what they're in this for. Satan will give you buying power, fun power, but always with interest in mind that he collects. He seeks to rob, he seeks to steal, he seeks to kill, he seeks to destroy. Satan was charged with rebellion. He was found guilty. A lake of fire was his sentence. A period of time between his sentence and the carrying out of his sentence was allowed. Okay, a sort of prisoner on death row kind of thing. A period of time was allowed, during which period God would demonstrate his glory against his opposer. It's a court. He has been in God's court before, and he knows what kind of judge runs that court. And he knows that God is so righteous and so perfect that he has to deal with sin. And because he has to deal with sin, he then goes to the courtroom to lay a charge against you, just like a charge was laid against him. Because he knows that God must judge sin. His nature can't help it. And that is why many Christians stay out of fellowship, because in this passage in Ephesians 4, he says, don't give the devil an opportunity to do what? To accuse you. Because once

he breaks fellowship between you and God, he now has freedom to operate in your life directly or through his demonic host. It is where he takes over.

0: resisteth the devil. Don't let him bring you under his accusing control.
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1: Well, Dr. Evans has more for us now on the character of Satan.
0: Third point, the conquest of his character. We looked at the curse, we looked at the content. Let's look at Revelation 12, the conquest. Verse 10 talks about him accusing us. Verse 11 gives you the solution. And they, believers, overcame him, the devil, because of three things: the blood of the Lamb, the word of their testimony, and they did not love their life even to death. You need three things to keep the character of the devil from ruining you. You need the cross, you need the confession, and you need the commitment. You need the cross, you need the confession, you need the commitment. The first thing you need is the cross. He calls it the blood of Christ. What the death of Christ did was it rendered Satan powerless when believers are operating out of the spiritual realm. Please notice my caveat. It didn't render Satan powerless in that he can't do anything anymore, because then there would be no evil in the world. It rendered him powerless to believers when they're operating out of the spiritual resources that God has provided. So he's not a powerless individual ipso facto. He is powerless to believers who are operating out of their spiritual resources. Romans chapter 8. Look at verse 31. What shall we say then to these things? If God is for us, who can be against us? So don't focus on the devil, focus on God. He who did not spare his own son and delivered him up for us all, the death of Christ, how will he not also with him freely give us all things? Now that's heavy. That's saying, if you know Christ because of his death, then you got a lot of freebies that you haven't picked up yet. You see that? How will he not with him freely give us all things? If he gave you the harder thing, anything else is easy. Now watch this. Verse 33. Who will bring a charge against God's elect? God is the one who justifies. Now look at verse 34. Who is he who condemns? Okay, it's the accuser. It's Satan or one of his servants. Now watch this. Christ Jesus is he who died. Now please.

understand, he's raising this in light of condemnation. You are being condemned. Christ Jesus is the one who died. In other words, anybody who condemns you, Satan or people, have to overcome first what Jesus did when he died. Now watch this. He not only died, rather, and I like that he said, yes, rather, who was raised. So they not only have to overcome the death of Christ, they've got to overcome the resurrection of Christ. But not only that, who is at the right hand of God? They not have to only overcome the death of Christ. They not only have to overcome the resurrection of Christ. They now have to overcome the ascension of Christ. That he's now not only up from the grave, but he's now in heaven with the Father. But not only that, not only do they have to overcome the death of Christ, not only do they have to overcome the resurrection of Christ, not only do they have to overcome the ascension of Christ, but notice the end of verse 24, who also intercedes for us. Christ is not up in heaven twiddling his thumbs, tiptoeing through the tulips, wondering what's next on the agenda. Let me show you what Jesus Christ is doing right now in 1 John chapter 2, verse 1 and 2, relative to the condemnation that comes from the devil when you sin and he accuses you before a holy God. Let me show you what Jesus Christ does. My children, I am writing unto you these things that you may not sin. And if anyone sins, we have a lawyer. The word advocate means legal counsel, because this is the courtroom, with the Father, Jesus Christ the righteous, and he himself is the propitiation for our sins, but not for our sins only, for the sins of the whole world. When Satan says, look at what your child did, look at what your child thought, look at what your child said, when you implement chapter 1, verse 9, if we confess our sins, he's faithful and just to forgive us our sins, cleanse us from all unrighteousness, your lawyer, who the Father picked, who's related to the judge, because he's the son of the judge, stands in for his brother, because if you know Jesus Christ, you're part of his family, you're one of his siblings. He stands in and says, yep, Satan is right. He accuses accurately, but Your Honor, point of order, at this point in the courtroom, I just want to let you know that that accusation has already been covered by me. I have already covered that. Then why does Satan keep coming? Because he knows we're going to skip 1 John 1, 9. He knows we're not going to confess, and because he knows we're not going to confess, we're just going to keep on going, keep on going, keep on going, keep on going. We break fellowship with the Father. He has an opportunity. He can build a stronghold. That's why he keeps coming, because he wants to keep coming until he can get in. Secondly, confession, the word of the testimony. What does that mean? It means authority is never experienced until it is exercised. That's what it means. Or to put it another way, if you're ashamed of Jesus Christ, he's ashamed of you. Testimony has to do with your public reflection of your belonging to Christ. If you're not reflecting it, if you're ashamed for other people to know you're a Christian, you have no power over the devil. Why? Because Matthew 10 says, if you deny me before men, I will deny you before my Father. So if you deny me before men, don't be calling on my daddy asking him to do nothing for you. Finally, they did not love their lives even to death. That's commitment. I'm crucified with Christ. I'm dead, nevertheless I live. I'm alive, yet not I, it's Christ who lives in me. Luke chapter 10, he saw Satan falling from heaven. Now look at verse 19 and 20. Behold, I give you authority to tread upon serpents and scorpions and over all the power of the enemy, and nothing shall it injure you. Now, the word serpent and scorpions has to do with the devil, not reptiles. It has to do with the devil. The devil is the serpent of old. They were excited, verse 17, that the demons were subject to them. Now watch this. Verse 20. Nevertheless, do not rejoice in this, that the demons are subject to you, that the spirits are subject to you, but rejoice that your name is recorded in heaven. And why is he saying that? Because your authority doesn't come from your power. Your authority comes from your relationship. It is your relationship to Christ that gives you authority. You don't go power hunting, you go Jesus hunting. And the closer you get to Jesus, the more authority you have. And the more authority you have, the more power you can exert. Let's put it all together. Zechariah chapter 3. Then he showed me Joshua, the high priest, standing before the angel of the Lord, and Satan standing at his right hand to accuse him.

0: the whole thing. You got the throne of God. You got Jesus Christ, the intercessor. You got a man with sin. You got Satan as the accuser. You got a courtroom case. Verse 2. And the Lord said to Satan, not the angel of the Lord, the Lord said to Satan, the Lord rebuke you, Satan. Indeed, the Lord who has chosen Jerusalem rebuke you. Is this not a brand plucked from the fire? Is this not one of mine? Remove the filthy garments from him. Again, he said to him, see, I have taken your iniquity away from you and will clothe you with festive robes. This is sweet. He comes dirty. Satan comes to accuse him. God says, don't worry, we're going to change your clothes because you've come in my presence with the help of my angel. Angel of the Lord, Jesus Christ reincarnate. Then I said, let them put a clean turban on his head. So they put a clean turban on his head, clothed him with garments, while the angel of the Lord, guess what, was standing by. The lawyer was in the courtroom. And the angel of the Lord admonished Joshua, saying, thus saith the Lord of hosts, if you will walk in my way when you leave here, try to live for me. And if you will perform my service, serve me, then you will, get this, govern my house. I'll continue to use you. That is the whole thing. A courtroom scene. God still uses this priest. He changes his clothes in the temple. Well, in 1863, the Emancipation Proclamation was signed. Slaves were now free. Only one problem. You can have an emancipation that's legal, but you can still think like a slave, walk like a slave, act like a slave, and be treated like a slave because what's on the paper is not yet your experience. When you met Jesus, he set you free. It's still possible to be obeying the devil, following the devil, living for the devil, obeying the devil, coming under his control, because what's on your legal paper in heaven hasn't become your experience on earth. You know what? If you ever want to let the Emancipation Proclamation become your experience, you have to live today in light of what was signed yesterday. You must let yesterday's signature become today's decisions. When you and I learn to use the blood of Christ rather than just relating to it as something that happened years ago, then we'll be free at last, truly free at last. Thank God Almighty. I really am free at last.
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0: You know we keep it all in the family, baby. Luke 6:38 says, a good measure pressed down, shaken together, and running over will be poured into your lap. If that's your testimony, let me hear you say,
1: yeah.
0: I am you. If the Lord's are good to you, let me hear you say,
1: yes, I am.
0: Thank you, Jesus. Spread my wings.

0: Stomp your feet. 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I see my blessings multiply. To be honest, I recorded this song when I ain't really have much. But it's a prophetic song for me and for you too. You see, the victory's already won. The fight's already begun. We already on the winning side. Jesus is the Most High.
1: Yes, sir.
0: And all my blessings, He be multiplying. Yeah, all my blessings, He be multiplying. All my enemies behind the corner trying to spy. They can't do nothing. We going up, baby. Life is crazy. Woo.
1: Here we go!
2: Shayla, Papa Zan, bless her. Yo, bless her love every time.
1: Oh, yeah.
2: All the God people.
1: Let them say,
2: I just me and God, you know. 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
1: Let's go.
2: Check it out, yo.
1: Big God, God, you hold the key.

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1: I say, yeah, buddy, rolling like a big shot. 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

0: Working on, I know he got a cup like a pergola. We go ahead and knock it out the park, turn the bases. 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I sit at the table with my plate, I'm saying graces. We cast all our cares, we get you past, turn the pages.
1: I say, yeah, buddy, rolling like a big shot. Got cleaned up and I only serve a big guy. Fresh start time, fresh new mind.
0: Free on the inside, free on the outside. 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

0: And I'm fresh out of church feeling small. 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

0: think I did it by myself. 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
1: On a 105 in my whip, we mobbin'. 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
1: Hey, the love of God has got me.

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0: Hey, what's up?
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0: Not much. I'm alright. But, not really. I kinda got some bad news.
1: What's going on?
0: Well, see, I found out something today. I found out that I'm pregnant.
1: What? I'll be right there.
2: How long will she face all the men?

0: had to hop on this beat cause it's really so hard and it's been on my mind.
1: Yeah.
0: I just been up in the cut trying to clean up my soul before I'm out of time. I'm trying to be with my God up in heaven, up on that white horse with me up in the sky. If Jesus alive, then tell me how Caesar was born, BC, that me before Christ. I really be chilling, I do it for fun. I lift up his name, I don't do it for nothing. His word is my weapon, I don't need a gun. They telling me, Tay, do you know you the one? How we competing, I'm blessing, I'm favored, a child of a king, so I already won. I'm one of none, still one of one. Graciously made, I can be in the sun. Take me through the, I'm trying to go to the spot. Take me through the, that other place really too hot. Take me through the, I open the door when he knocked. I'm trying to hear well done, ain't trying to get kicked out the spot. Gon' throw your hands in the air, if you got faith and you really don't care. Gon' throw your hands in the air, if Jesus saved you and your heart made pure. Gon' throw your hands in the air, if you got faith and you really don't care. Hey, if you trying to hear well done, throw your hands in the air. Take us through there, we trying to go to the spot. Take us through there, that other place really too hot. Take us through there, we ain't trying to be where he not. We trying to hear well done, we ain't trying to get kicked out the spot. Gon' throw your hands in the air, if you got faith and you really don't care. Gon' throw your hands in the air, Jesus saved you and your heart made pure. Gon' throw your hands in the air, if you got faith and you really don't care. Gon' throw your hands in the air, if Jesus saved you and your heart made pure. Big G-O-D, not the little one. Big Jesus.
1: Hey.
0: I love this beat, y'all. 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

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Brandon, Brandon, Brandon, Brandon, Brandon, Brandon, Brandon, Brandon, Brandon, Brandon, Brandon, Brandon, Brandon, Brandon, Brandon, Brandon, Brandon, Brandon, Brandon, Brandon, Brandon, Brandon, 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

0: Can I talk to you? I know you got some questions. What's the hardest thing you're going through? 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
1: Talking about mountains, talking about pain. 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

0: Hallelujah.
1: Let the church say,
0: 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We've got it, so
1: let the church say,

0: 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The believers say, hey, amen.
1: Yeah, hello, man, wait for it. 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

0: Everybody about to know about.
1: 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We was with that action, but we glad we let it go. He took me my highest when I kept my spirit low. They know we don't even care about who knows.

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Yeah, let me take it back so they get it. Talking 2013, if we get into specifics. Me and Portia, we was linking, trying to hit him with the spirit. He was one day on the beat, back then they was sleep. Now you know it's time to eat. Yeah, it's no division in the building.

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1: Pray right on.
0: If you done tried,
1: pray right
0: let
1: on.
0: Me hear you say, yeah.
1: Yeah. Yeah.
0: Shall I get a witness? Do you believe in the last prayer?

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And I'm blessed when I come and go. How do you know? Cause the Bible says so. 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

0: You know we keep it all in the family, baby. Luke 6:38 says, a good measure pressed down, shaken together, and running over will be poured into your lap. If that's your testimony, let me hear you say,
1: yeah.
0: If the Lord's are good to you, let me hear you say,
1: yes,
0: thank you, Jesus. Spread my wings.

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I see my blessings multiply. To be honest, I recorded this song when I ain't really have much. 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We're going up, baby. Life is crazy.

Hey. Stay walking with Christ where it's greedy. And you know we gotta feed all the needy. You got it all, don't need to be greedy. We turned up, praising Jesus in the city. We believe he was raised by the Holy Spirit. You didn't

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0: 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Tell the enemy to shout. 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Show the devil like a greedy dude.
1: I know who I am, so they can't tell me nothing. The devil can't tell me nothing. Haters can't tell me nothing. I know who I am, so they can't tell me nothing. The haters can't tell me nothing. The devil can't tell me nothing.

0: When you're desperately looking for an open door but can't find one, Dr. Tony Evans says it's time to start looking for a window. He'll talk about how God empowers us to beat the devil as we spend 2 minutes with Tony.
1: The story is told of a famous chess champion who was on vacation in Europe. He came to one particular art gallery. It was a painting of a chess game in progress. On one side of the chessboard was a painting of the devil. And the devil was laughing and full of joy and gaiety and hilarity. On the other side of the chessboard was a young man terrified. It became clear what the painting was all about when the chess champion read above the painting the title. It was simply called Checkmate. The devil was about to make the final move to win this young man's soul. After a number of hours staring at the painting, the chess champion began to smile. He turned to the picture of the young man and said, "Mister, I sure wish you could hear me now, because I got good news. It only looks like the devil's winning, because there is still one move left on the board and you get to make it." A lot of us have been duped into thinking that the devil is winning, duped into thinking that he is the final decision maker about our joy, our happiness, our well-being, because he seems to be running the show. Well, I came to you with some good news today, because you, not he, gets to make the final move.
0: If you're ready to make your move in the Lord's direction, visit TonyEvans.org and click on the word Jesus in the top menu. 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Then join us next time for 2 Minutes with Tony.

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mindset for that. When they set up, I got can't be set back. Hey, ready? Hey, set. Hey, yeah. Cause he's a go to God. Everything that we go through, his word let us know to. Let it go and go to God. I know who the glory goes to. Know who I can go to. Ready, said I go to God. Hey, ready, said let's go to God. Let's go. Wherever you want me to go, gotta follow you. I was on the run, my sin made me hide from you. All those things that I gave up and I stopped for you, I was ashamed.

0: God grabbed my hand and held me to my feet. 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He said it's not over for me. A new face. Your story still worthy of glory when I go through pain. Days looking stormy. He told me he would go before me and show me his ways. Father, restore me. Impart your spirit for mine in exchange. Made a choice that I laid down my life for y'all. Choosing this road for your gain. For the ones that ain't praying, ain't ready. 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Let us know to. Let it go and go to God. I know who the glory goes to, know who I can go to. Ready, said I go to God. Hey, ready, said I go to God. Hey, ready, said I go to God. Hey, ready, said I go to God. Let go. He's a go-to God. Know you with me what I go through, God. I, hey, he's a go-to God. Know you with me what I go through, God. I, hey. You made me ready. You set me up, then told me. What'd he say? You made me ready.
1: Captain has turned on the seatbelt light. Please take your seat and fasten your seatbelts. Thank you.
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0: You know we keep it all in the family, baby. Luke 6:38 says, a good measure pressed down, shaken together, and running over will be poured into your lap. If that's your testimony, let me hear you say,
1: yeah.
0: If the Lord's are good to you, let me hear you say,
1: yes,
0: thank you, Jesus. 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

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Got cleaned up and I only serve a big guy. 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Why you worry when you know that he gon' make a way? I done seen him make a blessing like a honey wave. 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

0: work it up. 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We cast all the cares, we get you past and turn the page.
1: I say, yeah, buddy, rolling like a big shot. 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
0: Yeah. 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

Hey. 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We turned up, praising Jesus in the city. We believe he was raised by the Holy Spirit. 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Y'all better repent for y'all sins and turn to Christ before your life ends. 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Stay prepping Jesus from January all the way to December. It's not season.

doctors all over me. I think God even saving me. 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
6: When you're desperately looking for an open door but can't find one, Dr. Tony Evans says it's time to start looking for a window. He'll talk about how God empowers us to beat the devil as we spend 2 minutes with Tony.
7: The story is told of a famous chess champion who was on vacation in Europe. He came to one particular art gallery. It was a painting of a chess game in progress. On one side of the chessboard was a painting of the devil. And the devil was laughing and full of joy and gaiety and hilarity. On the other side of the chessboard was a young man terrified. It became clear what the painting was all about when the chess champion read above the painting the title. It was simply called Checkmate. The devil was about to make the final move to win this young man's soul. After a number of hours staring at the painting, the chess champion began to smile. He turned to the

0: picture of the young man and said, "Mister, I sure wish you could hear me now, because I got good news. It only looks like the devil's winning, because there is still one move left on the board and you get to make it." A lot of us have been duped into thinking that the devil is winning, duped into thinking that he is the final decision maker about our joy, our happiness, our well-being, because he seems to be running the show. Well, I came to you with some good news today, because you, not he, gets to make the final move.
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2: Hey. I had to hop on this beat cause it's really so hard and it's been on my mind.
3: Yeah.
2: I just been up in the cut trying to clean up my soul before I'm out of time. I'm trying to be with my God up in heaven, up on it while hosting me up in the sky. If Jesus alive, then tell me how Caesar was born, BC, that me before Christ. I really be chilling, I do it for fun. I lift up his name, I don't do it for nothing. His word is my weapon, I don't need a gun. They telling me, Tay, do you know you the one? How we competing, I'm blessing, I'm favored, a child of a king, so I already won. I'm one of none, still one of one. Graciously made, I can be in the sun. Take me through the, I'm trying to go to the spot. Take me through the, that other place really too hot.
3: Hell.
2: Take me through the, I open the door when he knocks. I'm trying to hear well done, ain't trying to get kicked out the spot.
3: Nah.
2: Gon' throw your hands in the air, if you got faith and you really don't care.
3: Don't throw it.
2: Gon' throw your hands in the air, if Jesus saved you and your heart made pure.
3: Don't throw it.
2: Gon' throw your hands in the air, if you got faith and you really don't care.
3: Don't care.
2: Hey. If you trying to hear well done, throw your hands in the air. Take us through there, we trying to go to the spot.
3: Heavy.
2: Take us through there, that other place really too hot.
3: Hell.
2: Take us through there. We ain't tryna be where he not.
3: Nah.
2: We tryna hear well done. We ain't tryna get kicked out of spot.
3: Yeah.
2: Gon' throw your hands in the air if you got faith.